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Only with them. 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

0: 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My name is Bolanle Odueku Ayolana, welcoming you this wonderful, wonderful Thursday morning to another wonderful day that is promising to be filled with wholesome program right from us here at Wells Radio 89.3 FM. At about 5 minutes past five, we'll have worship music serenading you up until 6 a.m. And by 6.05 a.m., it'll be time for the reflection segment until about 6.10. That's 10 minutes past six. By 10 minutes past six, it'll be time for the headline news. And by 15 minutes past six, it will be time for paid announcement slots. By 6.30, Perspectives Unlimited will come your way, where we take a look at headlines and stories making the rounds across the different dailies in Nigeria. And by 7.30 a.m., AM Sports will come your way with the latest sporting stories. By 8 a.m., Agbeyewo Iroyin-Agbonmagbe will be your companion, a Yoruba version of the news analysis program. And between 9.30 and 10, we'll have wonderful music for you. By 11 o'clock, it will be time for Ijoko Ojogbon, and by noon, we'll have the world news in English and in Yoruba. 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

0: 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I am Anne Akeju, and it's always a pleasure to spend this time with you. Today on Reflections, I'll be talking on when friendships change. You know, life has this funny way of shifting things. Have you ever had that friend you thought you would always be close to? The one who knew your secrets, your favorite snacks, even your bad joke? This reminds me of two friends, two best friends way back, Shade and Tommy. They were inseparable back in school. The kind of friends who could finish each other's sentences. They shared lunch, secrets and dreams of the future and promised nothing will ever come between them. But guess what? Life happened. Shade moved to a new city for work. Tommy got married and started a family. What was once daily conversations slowly became quick, I'll call you later messages, and later became fewer and no calls at all. One day, Shade scrolled through her phone and realized it had been almost a year since they had spoken. She missed her friend, but she also felt that familiar ache, like something precious slipped away while she wasn't looking. The kind that gets you to wonder, has the friendship faded? Here's the thing. Friendships, just like people, grow and change. Some stay exactly the same for years. Others shift into something quieter, becoming less about daily chats and more about silent understanding. But change doesn't erase the value of what you once shared. That season of closeness shaped you. The laughter, the support, the lessons, the tears, even the cherished moments, they've woven themselves into a fabric of your life. Sometimes all it takes is a simple, "Hey, I've been thinking about you," message to reignite the bond. You'll be surprised how one text can melt away months or years of silence. Other times, the best gift you can give is gratitude for the season you had together and the blessing of letting go with love. If you are listening to me right now and a friend's face just crossed your mind, maybe that's your sign to reach out. Send a text, make that call, or simply smile at the good memories. Because if the friendship has changed, the love shared is never wasted. And who knows, perhaps life will surprise you and your paths will meet again in a whole new and beautiful way. So today, cherish the moments, honor the changes, keep your heart open for old friends and the new ones too. This is Anne Akeju reminding you to hold people close even if they are far away. And until next time, have a wonderful day and God bless you.
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0: All right, it's another beautiful Thursday morning, today the 25th day of June 2026. 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On Thursdays, I always have the usual suspects, Ola Lekan Sani. Good morning, Mr. Sani.
1: Good morning, Chief.
0: Yes, okay, you've not been on the Perspective since last Friday, isn't it?
1: Nope.
0: Last Thursday?
1: No, I was here on Friday.
0: On Friday, yes. So since last Friday, you've not been on Perspective. Yes, yes. And I'm sure you must have seen all the headlines from Monday till yesterday. Yes. The most prominent one is just yesterday night, we heard about the passage of the state police bill. And I feel that would be our focal point this morning. But before we even go into that, we are still going to read the headlines on the newspapers this morning. The three papers we have is the Punch newspaper, The Guardian, and Nigerian Tribune as usual. But before we go deep into this, what do you really think, basically, about the state policing? We've been talking about it, and finally it looks like it's going to get to our hands now.
1: Thank you very much. I don't think we are there yet, at least from what I can see. I scanned all the pages of the internet yesterday. I couldn't find a draft of the legislation.
0: For us to know exactly what it is.
1: I need to know exactly what it is.
0: Okay, so hold our thoughts and let us quickly give the headlines on on the newspapers. On the front page of Punch newspaper this morning, the largest caption reads, State Police Bill lands in state assemblies. And the writer's story, Senate passes historic bill manually as electronic voting fails. Lawmakers back decentralized policing to tackle terrorism, banditry, and kidnapping. And bills also empowers governors to appoint police commissioners as Senate adopts safeguards against abuse. All of those stories you can find on page 2 of the Punch newspaper this morning. And on the 2027 race, Wike Turaki camps roll out parallel PDP candidates. That story is on page 7. And if you go to page 12 of the Punch newspaper this morning, EFCC to arraign Meti Ala's leader in $2.53 million laundering probe. And on page 17, reps extend probe of airport seaport concession. And on the abduction crisis happening here in Oyo State, Oyo begs NUT to end school shutdown. That's the reason, page 12. And still on page 12, on ISIS funding, federal government set to charge U.S. sanctioned BDC operators. And on page 9, petrol remains pricey as crude crashes to $73 per barrel. Now on page 9, top banks raise tech budgets by 43% in first quarter. Those are the stories you can find on the front page of the Punch newspaper this morning. And moving over to the front page of the Guardian newspaper, the largest caption, spike. Okay, no, let's move to the front page of the Nigerian Tribune this morning. The largest caption, Senate police, Senate passes bill, empowers governors to appoint CPs. The bill awaits reps action as National Assembly prepares clean bill for transmission to states. 24 states assemblies must endorse bill to become law. And drama, senators initially block governors from Senate floor. Rescinded decisions after Akpabio Senate leader's intervention. That story you can find on page 3 of the Nigerian Tribune. Moving on to other stories now. 17 Ondo students in trouble over viral sign-out celebration video. That story is on page 4. And still on page 4, Oyo raises 2026 budget to 1.1 trillion naira with 250 billion supplementary appropriation. And on page 28, I'm talking about terrorism. Court in Sokoto sentences two Nigerians, one foreigner, to death. Still on the front page of the Nigerian Tribune this morning. Other stories we can see on page 3. LPPC suspends Mike Ozekome from NAN rank. And on page 4, APC Accord shunned police INEC peace meeting in Osun. And there's a rider story to that. CP Rec warns against violence ahead. August polls. And on health, a smartphone AI app detects eye cancers from photos. That is according to research. And on page 24, NDLEA uncovers another industrial-scale meth lab in Oyo Forest. And that has the rider story. Arrests Mexican, four others recover multi-billion naira worth of illicit substance. Yeah, those are the stories you can find on the Nigerian Tribune this morning. So let us quickly go to, like we started, on the state police, and as reported on Punch newspaper this morning, Nigeria on Wednesday moved closer to, ever than before, to establishing a state police force after the Senate passed the controversial constitution alteration bill seeking to decentralize policing, shifting the battle from the landmark reforms to the 36th State House of Assembly, where at least 24 legislators must endorse the proposal before it can become law. The passage of the bill by the Senate marks a major breakthrough in a debate that has dominated Nigerian security discourse for decades and come amid worsening insecurity across several parts of the country, including terrorism, banditry, kidnapping, communal violence, and organized crimes. Now, like I was asking, what does this actually mean for security in Nigeria?
1: Thank you very much. In all seriousness, we should be talking about, oh, it's a great deal for security in Nigeria, but is it? I don't think it is. And the fact is that I have not really been able to go through what is in that draft. Like I told you, the members of the Senate said that after a clause-by-clause consideration of the draft, but all the clauses that they read on the floor of the Senate yesterday, it didn't strike me as anything that is going to bring about a different
0: outcome
1: rather than what's on the ground. Because what really matters is the ability to bear sophisticated weapons. Mm-hmm. And I didn't see anything as regards arming. I'm talking about how they are going to be harmed. You know, I was expecting the fact that, okay, well, they will still have to go through the federal government, but they can at least for now buy weapons on their own. But there was nothing of that nature. And that makes me fear that, are we talking about a glorified Amoteco?
0: Mm.
1: Because if they are not carrying serious weapons, it's a joke.
0: Mm.
1: It is a joke. And in all seriousness, until I read it expressly in black and white that they can bear sophisticated weapons, I will not say, oh, hooray. No.
0: Hmm. Okay, so talking about all of this, I think we've seen what the argument has been, that if they decentralize it, that states will have the power to be able to secure their own space. Now, let us look at the responsibility of the federal police force if the state police happens. As I said, the federal police will remain responsible for counterterrorism, border security, organized crimes, crime affecting national security, and federal law enforcement functions. Do you think that this will not make the state police a little bit redundant? Because what else?
1: In all seriousness, I'm not particularly surprised that they are saying all of this. Weeks back, either you or one of your colleagues asked me what the role of the state police structure would be and what that of the federal government would be. These are the things that I said. Matters bordering on terrorism, interstate crimes and stuff like that. That's normal. That's how it is in the United States of America. But in the United States of America, county police officers bear arms. When I say arms, I mean rifles.
0: Mm.
1: State police officers bear rifles. That is how they can do their job effectively. Like I told you, should there be a group of terrorists somewhere, the state police may not be able to charge them for conducting terroristic acts.
0: Mm.
1: Well, rather, you can say they are bearing arms. Mm. And the minimum penalty, I mean, the penalty for that is around 25 years. I mean, that's still okay. But if you are carrying the gun and pump action, how do you effect the arrest of people carrying AK-47 in the first instance?
0: Mm. How do you want to face them?
1: Not talk of what you are going to take them to court for. Are you with me?
0: Mm.
1: That's the point. That is the point. It is of no need whatsoever if what they are giving us is a unit that cannot bear sophisticated arms. What that is going to end up, I mean, becoming is a tool for governors to play with when it's time for politics.
0: Mm.
1: I was listening to what they said on the floor of the Senate yesterday. You know, I told you, I listened to them very, very well, and I didn't hear one thing that I wanted to hear. They said, oh, they are going to ensure that governors are not going to use state police for political witch hunt and all of that.
0: Yeah, yeah.
1: Where exactly has it happened in this country that someone was taken to court because the person is a political enemy of the governor?
0: Hmm.
1: They wouldn't say that. It's always cybercrime that you are bullying the governor. Cybercrime, cyberbullying. I mean, nothing stops governors from taking people to court on the pretext of cybercrime or cyberbullying. So for me,
0: it's not really valid that they might be using the police force to
1: intimidate. They most certainly will.
0: Okay, but how has this law now curbed that?
1: It has not curbed it. They said it will curb it, but going by the past, not one person has been taken to court because, Obu governor, you abused the governor. No, they wouldn't do that.
0: Yeah, but now that the governor...
1: what they are going to say is cyberbullying.
0: Yeah, but according to the...
1: cyberbullying, what's it called?
0: Yeah, but according to what they are saying now, the governor would actually have the power to appoint the commissioner of police. Would that not give the governor the power to be able to use the commissioner?
1: That's exactly what I am saying. You will use the CP. You will appoint the CP on the advice of the police council.
0: Council, yes.
1: But still, you are the one appointing. Unless there is conflict between the federal government and the state government. That is when the police council will say, we are not supporting the appointment of this particular person for the office of commissioner of police. But what I am saying here is this. Should there be harmony between the federal government and the state government involved, the governor is going to have his way as regards who to appoint into the office. And once that happens, looking at the law that I can see on the ground, it's a field day for the governor to go after his enemies. What I want to see is the ability to bear sophisticated arms, which I have not seen there.
0: Mm.
1: That is it. If that's the case, the max they can do is, those boys smoking Indian hemp somewhere in the corner of the street, go and arrest them. And that particular guy jumping fence and breaking through people's homes, go and pick him. That's happening today. They are arresting such people. The people that's difficult for them to arrest are the people bearing extremely sophisticated weapons.
0: And that is where the federal police steps in at the moment.
1: Well, at this particular point, they are not doing the job effectively. If they have
0: isn't that now the essence of creating the state police so that they will be able to assist?
1: That is, if they are carrying sophisticated weapons, which I have not seen in the draft.
0: Okay, so not seeing it in the draft now automatically means that probably is not the case.
1: You can't work on nothing. When it comes to the law, it must be written.
0: It must be written.
1: It must be written, not verbally. We don't do verbal law in this country. We do written law in this country. It is codified. Not unwritten. It is.
0: But now they are saying that.
1: So if it is not in the book, you cannot work on it. It
0: doesn't exist.
1: It does. If you do anything like that, rather you find yourself where you don't like.
0: But now they said that the bill is still subject to approval of at least 24 State House of Assembly members. How likely is this to happen, especially in the face of opposition?
1: The NGF has told us, I mean, Governors Forum, and they have come out openly to say that they are in support of it. And just as the president is in control of the National Assembly led by Babu and Abbas, governors are also in charge of State Houses of Assembly. So I see no reason to fear whether it is going to be passed or not. At the end of the day, all the other six states houses of assembly may actually approve it. But what exactly are you approving? Are you approving just a law for the sake of passing the law, or you are approving something that can actually bring about a radical change and departure from where we are right now. That is what matters to me. I'm not really interested in, state police knows. What I want is an effective policing mechanism. I admit the federal government was doing the job very, very well. I wouldn't have asked for
0: state police. So now that we're talking about the lawmakers, if you were to advise the lawmakers, what are the key provisions you would recommend before they pass the bill?
1: Number one is, how are we going to handle recruitment? That's number one.
0: Is it the federal government which is very vital
1: for us? We need to recruit for ourselves. That's number one. Number two, the people we are recruiting, we know exactly why we are recruiting them. We are recruiting them so that they can face these bandits and terrorists. The least you can do is to match what's in their hands, balance of terror. If you are not going, if they are not going to, going to be permitted to at least carry AK-47 and AK-49, AR-15 and the likes, it's of no use. At the end of the day, you are going to head up with a legal entity that can actually take people to court but cannot do the needful right now. It is incapacitated as regards fighting terrorism, but it is going to be largely capacitated when it comes to going after the perceived opponents or real opponents of the government. Because at that particular point, whatever they say is legally binding. They can take you to court. They can say, okay, you are going to be there for the next 2 months, just like the EICPC and DSS are playing with El-Rufai right now, which I believe is all political. So now you are going to give state governors something like that to play with as well. That's how I say it. That is if they, I know that is going to happen. It is at this particular point, it's a necessary evil for as long as they are going to be permitted to do the needful. Then at that particular point, you'll be able to say, governors, what are you doing as regards the security of your state? Anybody accusing governors of ineffectiveness when it comes to security right now is either of two. Number one, totally incompetent as regards how the security architecture of the country works. That's number one. Number two is playing politics. Trying to shift attention from the president to the governor simply because maybe he likes the president for political or whatever reasons. But should they now have a standing police force that can go around with assault rifles, then at that particular point, oh, Mr. Governor, what are you doing? Because your guys have what these guys have. Why are you not going after them? But I have not seen anything in that draft that tells me that that is going to happen. That
0: okay, so,
1: see, like I was trying to pinpoint, I know too well that no matter what happens, governors are going to take advantage of what is going to come. I don't like that. But if it's not going to give us the avenue to accuse governors of not doing enough because they have what it takes to go after these people,
0: then it's a welcome.
1: Then it's a welcome development. At least we know that there is a plus. Generally, we are secure. Perceived opposition politicians may not be secure, but at least the total population,
0: which is most important,
1: which for me, that's the paramount thing. So that's still a point. But if we are not going to move from where we are to the point of security, and yes, opposition politicians are also going to be in trouble, then we better not have state police.
0: Okay, so talking about, because you've been saying that your greatest concern is would they be allowed to bear arms and sophisticated ones. Now let's talk about the financing of this, because it means that if the state police is being created and they need to bear arms and bear sophisticated ones, it means that it is going to be on the shoulders of the state police to actually
1: most certainly
0: cough out the funds. Do you think that I know we discussed this in one of our Perspective Unlimited. Do you think that paying salaries, kitting them up, and then now still providing them with sophisticated weapons, do you think every state in Nigeria would be able to afford that?
1: Every state in Nigeria can afford that. Listen to me, brother. Every state in this country can afford it. The only state that cannot afford it is a state where the governor is the atlas. Let's make specific reference to Taraba State right now, because what is happening in that state is actually getting me angry. The national minimum wage in this country is 70,000. Paying anything short of 70,000 is actually a crime in this country. The government of Taraba State has been engaging in what I can call a crime by paying
0: below the minimum wage.
1: Not just below, far below. 15,000 naira on a monthly basis to sweepers in that state.
0: And you're very certain about this?
1: I've been already in the news. Bro, not a fear. Not a fear.
0: No, I'm only asking.
1: No, I know. Have read
0: your full chest.
1: I have my full body. I have read the defense of the state government. Mm. Oh, actually, it's not an idea of the governor. It's an idea of that particular agency, which is idiotic in my opinion.
0: Mm.
1: As the governor of the state, whatever happens in the state, so far we're talking about security,
0: is on your shoulders.
1: A government agency is paying 15,000. That in itself is a crime. Guess what? They slashed 5,000 naira away from it. Now the state government is paying 10,000 out of 70,000.
0: So how can this state?
1: So the point now is that particular state government has a liaison office in Lagos that has a humongous budget. That particular state government has a liaison office in Abuja that has a humongous budget. That particular state government has a governor's lodge in Abuja that is gigantic.
0: Mm.
1: The convoy of the governor is as good as the governor is as good as the convoy of the president of the United States of America. Meaning they have money. Everybody knows that sub-regionals, I'm talking about state governments here, now have a lot of money to play with. But instead of spending the money on the people, the money keeps disappearing.
0: Hmm.
1: Let me make a particular reference again to Borno State. The government of Borno State said that they spent 4 billion naira on rail network within the state.
0: Hmm.
1: The people of Borno looked left, they looked right, they looked forward, they looked back.
0: In fact, Where is the rail?
1: They look upward. Where is the rail? There is no rail.
0: Hmm.
1: Only for the state government to later now come out to say, oh, actually it was an administrative error.
0: Hmm.
1: That it was an error to have injected something like that into the budget because there is no rail anywhere. Guess what? The money has been taken away from the government, from the account of the government, and there is no rail anywhere. It tells you that these guys are only thieves playing with money.
0: Hmm.
1: But if they really want to work, they have more than enough money to work. If they don't want to work, they will not work. But at that particular point in time, we will know the governor who wants to work from and the one who doesn't want to work. So if there is no state police, we may not know the one who actually takes the issue of security very seriously. Because now all they are going to tell you is go to the federal government, which is actually true to some extent. But if we now have a state police structure, we will, they are going to have different uniforms. And even if they have the same uniform, you are going to see Osun State on their badge.
0: Yeah.
1: You're going to see Kwara State. You merely looking at this, the police officers you are going to encounter on the street, you will know the one who is properly kitted from the one who is not properly kitted. That means you will know the state government
0: that is serious.
1: That is serious.
0: Okay, so we'll soon go on a quick commercial break. But before we do that, I would like to let us look at the political angle to this now. Now, creating the state police is one of the promises the president made while he was campaigning for office. Can we say now that he has at least...
1: I don't even think he said anything.
0: No, he was part of what he said that they were going to look into the creation of state policing.
1: If you are saying that on his behalf, no problem. Well, I listened to him, I never heard anything like that, but if you are sure he said it...
0: No, it was not, maybe not one of his campaign promises, but it was one of those things he said after he was in office that they will look into and they will create...
1: Okay, after that was when we started screaming that we need state police.
0: Yeah, but
1: that
0: so...
1: we need state police.
0: Yeah, but we've been on state police even before his administration. And
1: yes, when Buhari was there, people were talking about state police. And at least they got Amotekun there, which as far as I'm concerned is nothing. If we are talking about what is on the ground, Amotekun is nothing. No disrespect to them.
0: Yeah.
1: But
0: can you say now that we have gotten to this stage, can we say that the president is delivering?
1: If it's not Amotekun, then we can say at least there's something on the ground. But if it's glorified Amotekun, then it's political game and not reality.
0: Hmm.
1: That is it.
0: So you think everything still boils down to the kind of arms they can
1: that
0: bear?
1: That is it. That is it. You cannot take a catapult to a gunfight.
0: Hmm.
1: You cannot take a knife to a bomb fight. You are only going to get yourself killed.
0: Hmm.
1: What I am talking about is, if you want to go to a gunfight, you must at least have the type of gun you need.
0: If not better.
1: If not that, minimum.
0: At least.
1: Hmm.
0: 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I remain Kunle Olowu on the show, and with me is Olale Kosani. 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

0: All right, you are welcome back to the second half of Perspective Unlimited on Wells Radio. It's 9.3 FM, your preferred awesome radio. I am Kunle Olowo, and in the studio with me is Olale Kansani. And we are talking about issues as seen on the front pages of the newspaper this morning. Moving away from what we discussed before the first half, which is the issue of state policing. Now, we are going to go into other stories as seen on the front page, especially the ones that would affect us directly as Nigerians. And before we go into those stories, remember you can always be a part of the show by calling into the studio on 091-6893-1000, or you can call 091-5333-4893, or you can also call 091-1133-3893. You can also send a message on our Facebook page at our Facebook page is at Wells Radio 893 FM fan page. I beg your pardon. And we'll be happy to read your comments. Now on Punch, there's also a report here about petrol remaining pricey as crude oil crashes to $73 per barrel. And according to the report on Punch newspaper, the price of petrol has remained... Okay, let's take this call before we go back to that report. Hello, good morning. What is your name? Where are you calling us from?
1: Good morning, West Radio.
0: Good morning, sir.
1: My name is George. I'm calling you from Ologuero.
0: George from Ologuero, you have the floor.
1: Yes. I thank Mr. Sonny for his analysis.
2: Good morning, sir.
1: Good morning. You see, we have had regional police before, and it worked. And now, we have tried, and the president has now given order that we should not have a state police. We should not allow the powers that do not want the masses to have what they want, to make whatever laws they are going to make for us now to be something that will not solve our problem. All well-meaning Nigerians should please make sure that whatever law they are going to give to us to govern the state police will be the law that will meet our need, so that we don't start crying again. This is not so military that is doing this law now. It is the civilians that are doing the law. And it is our input that will make it to be perfect. So people should not keep quiet. Let them speak up. Because whatever they give to us now, we may not be able to complain about them, because this thing is now in our own domain to make sure that it is perfect. Thank you. Good morning.
0: Thank you very much for your contribution.
2: Do you know one part of it that actually concerns me the most? Before the president sent the letter to the National Assembly on Tuesday or so, the House of Reps had already passed it last week. The Senate had done the first and second reading. They only did the third reading yesterday. What exactly did they pass? Who brought the bill that they passed? The president brought a 146-page document after the House of Reps had passed it, after the Senate had done first and second reading. I mean, I understand the process of lawmaking. Agenda is not changing right now. It's not making sense at all, not at all.
0: All right, let's move away from that story, like I said, and let's talk about oil. Oh, I mean, I don't know if you want to talk about oil. Ah, yes.
2: Oil is actually very, very important.
0: So now the report we have here on Punch newspaper says that the price of petrol has remained high, even as crude oil prices crashes to $73 per barrel on Wednesday, the lowest level since the U.S.-Iran conflict began in February. Now, according to oilprice.com, crude oil fell from $76.75 per barrel on Tuesday to $73.50 on Wednesday, extending the deadline in oil price since the United States and Iran signed a peace deal. However, petrol prices have yet to drop in line with the latest crude oil rates. As of Wednesday, many filling stations were still selling petrol at about 1,205 naira per liter. And the price of many consumers said it doesn't reflect the current global oil price. Now, following the drop in crude oil price from the high of about $120 per barrel during the United States and Iran conflict to around 73 after the peace deal, was announced in June 14, many Nigerians expect petrol prices to have fallen below 1,000 naira per litre. The expectation has yet to be materialized. Before we go into that, let's quickly take this call.
3: Hello,
0: good morning. What's your name? Where are you calling from?
3: Ruth calling from Alakia.
0: Ruth from Alakia, you have the floor.
3: Yes, sir. No, to tackle insecurity, state police is one of the key solutions. But I would just urge the government to approve its operation without further delay. Because Nigerians want to save a secure environment. And if they want to do the state police, they should please properly equip them to carry out their duties effectively. If you just don't want state police, because what we are seeing under the police force, we don't really like it. But that's why we are calling for state police. I just hope they do the needful. Good morning.
0: Thank you very much and good morning. Okay, so now the petrol is still 1,200 kilofar.
2: I could hear me, but I mean, to some extent, you hear me. I understand. Let's not blame the retailers. Because what they buy is what they are
0: going to sell.
2: Okay.
0: Okay, we have a call on the line. Let's quickly take this. Hello, good morning. What's your name? Where are you calling us from?
4: Hello, good morning.
0: We can hear you. Go on, please.
4: Please,
0: go on.
4: Yeah, concerning my security, I think state police is the best way to go. Because how do you assess someone that they brought from Kano to come to arrest the state? So how will he be able to know the news and carry on for you? So I think state police is the best. Thank you.
0: Thank you very much for your contribution.
2: Like I was saying,
0: yeah,
2: on the 28th of February, the United States of America. Israel attacked Iran. On that particular day, the price of crude in the global market was $71 per barrel.
0: Let's quickly take this call as well. Hello, good morning. What's your name? Where are you calling us from?
1: Good morning. It's George calling back.
0: George, please reduce the volume of your radio set, please.
1: Thank you very much.
0: Yes, sir.
1: You see, the process of making law, this law they are making government to guide the state police. Are they not supposed to send to the state houses of assembly for people to make their own input to make sure that all that we need to make the law effective?
0: Yes, that's the next stage now.
2: The truth of the matter is that they should have done that during the second reading.
0: Second reading, yeah.
2: But now they have passed it. They will send it to the House of Assembly, but...
1: What are they passing?
2: What has already been passed?
0: The bill.
1: Or the law. We have not made our own input. It's wrong. If we accept this again, we will start complaining. They should let the people make their own input. Because we have been criticizing this constitution that... the word we, the people of Nigeria. If we, the people of Nigeria, do not put our own input on this state police law, then definitely it's going to be like the military constitution that we are operating. They should not allow him to pass, please.
0: All right, thank you very much for your contribution, sir.
1: Yes.
2: Let me say something as well, what Mr. George said. Ideally, you do the first reading, second reading. After second reading, take it to committee. At the committee stage, people will be invited. We call it public hearing. Stakeholders will come. Okay, this is what I think we should do. This is what I think we should do. You say your own, I say my own. Everybody says their own opinion. And everything is now blended into what they're going to take back to the committee of the whole. Then they approve it. But this time around, we have not seen anything of that nature. That is suspicious.
0: Yeah.
2: Now going back to oil. The price of crude oil is what determines the price of petrol, diesel, and kerosene. Before the war started, a barrel of crude oil was going for $71 per barrel. And Dangote was selling to us then from his own refinery at the rate of 625
0: naira per liter.
2: It went to 120. And at that point, he was selling at the rate of 1,250 naira from his refinery. This morning, what the Punch said is even outdated. It's now obsolete. They said price of crude is now
0: $73.
2: Before I left home this morning, it was $72. Guess what? Aliko is still selling. Dangote is still selling to us at the rate of 1,175. I'm not saying Dangote is a fraudster, but it's beginning to behave like one.
0: But some inquiries that were made has it that even some people in the United States I'm just saying the price has gone up for them too since the war.
2: God bless
0: and
2: you.
0: It has still not gone down.
2: I like this narrative.
0: Yes.
2: Man is naturally evil. It takes oversight, regulation, everything to tame the average human being from doing something bad. In the United States of America, they're having the same problem.
0: Mm-hmm.
2: But because they have a proactive system, the president came out openly to say this is price gouging. That crude dealers, refiners, marketers, you guys are thieves. And the next thing that's going to happen is that the Department of Justice is going to investigate you guys.
0: Mm.
2: And anybody found wanting is going to be sanctioned thoroughly.
0: So you're saying that's what the Nigerian government should be doing
2: I've been saying it times and times and times. Dangote is not our friend. He's not our friend. But because nobody is saying anything here, he can do whatever he wants to do. I can bet it with you. Give it 1 or 2 days, the price of petrol is going to crash drastically in America. Simply because the president has spoken out against it.
0: Mm.
2: But here, what our president is telling us through his advisor is that there isn't much hunger in the land. The president never said that should he not give us power, that we shouldn't vote for him. Something the president said with his own mouth. If I don't give you power in 4 years, don't vote for me, I'll come back for a second time.
0: Yeah, but he said that, he didn't say that. But well, that's even not what we're talking about.
2: No, what I'm trying to say here is that there is honor there, there is the opposite of it here. That is why Dangote is running wild.
0: So you don't think that, okay, in your own perspective, you feel that price of petrol will drop drastically in America in
2: because of what the president
0: has said. You don't think that
2: has anybody spoken out against what Dangote is doing?
0: Nope. Right now, Nigerians, we are still importing petrol at the moment.
2: God bless you. Now, marketers have come out to say that the petrol that is being imported into this country is not, quote unquote, imported petrol. You know, Dangote sells petrol outside of the country as well. There is a, I don't know if you've been to Lome before, Togo, there is a very, very massive oil and petroleum products trade going on there. It's actually on the sea, or it's controlled by the government of Togo. Dangote ships petrol out to that particular place. Guess what? People are now alleging that the price he sells to foreigners is lower than the price he sells to us locally here. Such that it's even economically viable for people to go and buy from Lome. And they will still bring it back here and make profit. He has come out to say it's a lie. But people who are into it are saying that that's actually what is happening. Go to Ghana, Benin Republic, the price of Dangote cement is actually lower there than what we have in this country. What is happening, brother Dangote? You're not doing well. But I'm going to blame him. But the set of people I'm going to blame more are those in government.
0: Who are not doing anything about it. Let's quickly take this call. Hello, good morning. What is your name? Where are you calling us from?
5: Yeah, George, calling again on this issue of fuel.
0: Okay.
5: I think we have a minister for petroleum. And we have a president. And we have bodies that regulate this thing. Why are they silent? These are the people we should be speaking to now. Because if we continue hammering on Dangote, we might not be able to get it right. Some people are benefiting from the actions, and that is the reason why they are not reacting. So the president, who is the petroleum minister, should be the one we should face now to be able to sanction whoever is making things difficult for us as far as this fuel is concerned. Because he rose up one day and he said fuel subsidy is gone and our problem started. He should please wake up tomorrow or even towards evening time if he sleeps this afternoon and tell us that this is how much we are going to buy fuel. Thank you.
0: Thank you very much for your contribution, sir. All right. looking at this issue now, can we say that maybe he's not done, because you know sometimes these petrol stations, when they buy stock at very expensive price and then it crashes before they finish selling it, you know, they might want to exhaust that so that they won't run at a loss. Do you think this might be the situation?
2: Oh, well, if that's the situation, I should state categorically that it's not the filling stations right now, because it's what they are buying from
0: buying that they, are, that they selling. Are selling.
2: The major corporate here, in my opinion, is Aliko Dangote. And if it's about, oh, well, the crude I bought is...
0: Yeah, so that's what I'm saying there, the crude.
2: So if that's the case, in crude trading, they call it futures, what you are going to get in the next 3 months is already paid for today. And the price you pay for is what you are going to, is what should guide you when you get
0: when
2: it.
0: You, yeah.
2: War broke out on the 28th of February. Dangote did not wait for the next 3 months to effect a change, an upward change. Now that it has come down, you cannot tell us that we should give you 3 months.
0: Let's quickly take this call. Hello, what is your name? Where are you calling us from?
6: Hello, good morning.
0: Good morning.
6: Adirinke Kolemba.
0: Adirinke, okay. You have the floor.
6: Yeah, concerning square, all what we want is that it should be brought back to the previous price we are buying. Just take a look at it.
0: The previous price, which is how much? Is it the 100 naira or the 6 or 700?
6: Yes, now. The previous price. Well, when Jonathan was before, just take a look at it. A liter of Fena, they are now buying it at 1,000 to 1,500. Not supposed to be. So to remove our question, so we are not enjoying any kind of decision. All what we want, at this dinner, the refinery that they promised us, they be the refinery. We won't be facing all this today. Thank you very much.
0: Thank you very much for your contribution. Okay, I want us to look at something else before, because we are running out of time. There's also a report here that says that the Oyo State government has increased, its, 2026 budget to 1.1 trillion. I don't want to go reading the reports, but I'm sure we all saw that report. Yeah, so 1.1 trillion. I mean, like, I remember there was a time the president actually said that, if we are still going through hardship, that they should hold the governors because they're actually getting money. Does this look like they are? Yeah, but before you say that, let's quickly take this call. Hello, good morning. What's your name? Where are you calling us from?
7: Yeah, hello, Wesley. Good morning.
0: Good morning, sir.
7: My name is Salami. I'm calling from Awotan. Good morning, Honorable Sonny. How is this, sir?
2: Chief Salami, good morning. I'm doing well, sir.
7: God bless you, sir. Is it for me? I'm so sorry. Honestly, Nigerians are just holding Dangote accountable for the failure of federal government. Honestly, yeah. Because even the minister, even the government president Tinubu is has removed the subsidy on petrol. So Mr. President has not actually demonstrated enough love for his people, for citizens of this country. How do I mean? Can anybody tell me what exactly the president, this current administration, has done to alleviate the suffering created by the first subsidy remover, which is very, very obvious, because the first subsidy remover triggers virtually all, everything that's making this country now. Honestly speaking, inflation, cash crunch, what are the joblessness and every other thing. What has the president done at least to assuage, you know, to ameliorate all this? Nothing. It's like the government has just let us in the hands of Dangote. Dangote that is supposed to be at the mercy of NNPC, taking trust of NNPC, is now the one everyone is now looking up to. What has happened to our own oil industry? What has... Sir?
0: Yeah, no, we're with you, sir.
7: It's okay, sir. So what has Mr. President done in order to cushion the effect on Nigerians of this hardship created by the first remover? For me, I'm not a friend of Dangote, just as I'm not a friend of any of these telcos, because they are all businessmen. And it's just unfortunate that Mr. President has just left Nigerians in the wilderness as far as the oil business is concerned. Honestly speaking. Now, the question is, which and what Nigerians to hold even President Tinubu accountable for that? What has happened to the gains of the first subsidy remover? What has he done? What is his plan for the next 1 year concerning our oil industry in Nigeria. Mm. That's the only way to go. Dangote is not a friend of Matthew. Mind you, he's a businessman. He can afford to sell cheaper elsewhere, and because he knows that there's no competition here at all. So that is justice. May God save Nigeria.
0: Thank you very much. Thank you very much for your contribution, sir. Okay, so very quickly. Let's quickly talk about the Oyo State.
2: The president said that, I mean, state governors now have a lot of money.
0: Money, yes.
2: It is obvious.
0: And it's looking like it.
2: It is. And the more the money, the more the complaint, the more the penury, the more the hunger, the more all negative indexes are getting higher in the country. See, I'm not a fan of the governor of the state at all. Not at all. Like, not at all. As far as I'm concerned, the guy is a money burner.
0: Hmm.
2: 63.4 billion naira to renovate a government house.
0: Hmm.
2: That is a crime against humanity.
0: But it's like supposed to be renovated.
2: No,
0: I'm just saying.
2: I understand that you are expected.

0: that, oh, it's okay to renovate.
1: You think a lot of people think that's outrageous?
0: Extremely outrageous. Mm. And that is the opinion of everybody apart from those in government, in our state government. Mm. 42 billion naira to renovate the airport, the Ibadan airport. That is Ayojuna. Because it's not your turf, it's not your business. The airport belongs to the federal government. You spent 42 billion naira belonging to, they said it's going to become a national airport, which is a lie. Have you seen British Airways before? I mean, there. Now there is a lot of money, just like the federal government. The state governments are not alone here. They are actually learning from the federal government. The federal government is now doing an average of maybe 10 billion naira per kilometer. I mean, that's because they have a lot of money to play with. And instead of spending that money judiciously, they are now awarding contracts at a rate that common sense cannot process. And, you know, public patrimony is being frittered away. I mean, that's not the best way to go. When we had a budget of 60 billion in our state, we felt the impact more than what we are now talking about, 0.1 trillion. That tells you a lot, bro.
1: 1.1 trillion naira budget that's for 2026 money. So I think Nigerians should know when to ask questions if certain things are not put in place. All right, that is where we are going to draw the curtains on Perspective Unlimited this morning. We are absolutely out of time. My studio producer is already looking at me with corner eyes. Thank you very much, Mr. Olale Kansani, for being part of the show. Yes, sorry we can't pick calls again. We are absolutely out of time. Tomorrow again, same time, same station, Perspective Unlimited will come your way. Now we are going to give way for the Sports Gang as AM Sports takes the center stage. Thank you for listening and God bless you.

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beautiful morning it is to talk sports on this wonderful dial. It was Radio 89.3 FM, your preferred awesome radio. Welcome to M Sports, your favorite and regular morning sports show. My name is Sam Adeliri. And remember, you can simply always call me Sadeliri. Let's start from local stories before we move straight up to the FIFA World Cup. Going straight up to the Nigerian Premier Football League. Rangers B's Football Club has officially announced the appointment of veteran Nigerian coach. Speaking about Usman Abdullah as its new head coach, the experienced tactician who recently parted ways with former MPFL champion Remo Stars has signed a 2-year contract with the Kaduna Beast side. Usman Abdullah brings a wealth of experience to Rangers B's over playing top flight football next season and the Nigerian League, having managed several top clubs in the Nigerian top flight. Well, his arrival is seen as a significant boost for the newly promoted team as they prepare for life back in the MPFL. It's a fresh start for both the coach and the club, with pre-season preparation now set to intensify ahead of the upcoming 2026-27 MPFL season. And trust me, Rangers B's look main business. Just this week, they announced a new midfielder and now a new coach preparing for life in the Nigerian Premier Football League.

away from the Nigerian Premier Football League to the Confederation of African Football, CAF. The Confederation of African Football is considering hosting the draw for the preliminary rounds of the 2026-27 CAF Champions League and the CAF Confederations Cup in Rabat, Morocco. And that's ahead of August 10. According to reports here and there, the draw is expected to take place on the sideline of the 2026 Women's African Cup of Nations, which will be staged in Morocco from July 16 to August 16. Now, the draw will determine the preliminary round fixtures for clubs are participating in both CAF inter-club competition, that's the CAF Champions League and the CAF Confederation Cup, as they begin their quest for continental glory in the new season. Rabat is being considered as the venue due to its role as one of the host cities for the Women's African Cup of Nations, with CAF officials expected to be present throughout the tournament. Moving away from football, let's go into the world of athletics. Well, Nigerian athletics. Our athletic stars such as Toby Amuso, Ezebrume, among other thousands of Olympians worldwide, expected to benefit from a new athlete support program. Now, this has been announced by the International Olympic Committee, that's the IOC. Now, under a major policy shift introduced by the newly elected IOC president, Christy Coventry, well, the Olympic body has committed more than $100 million in direct cash grants to athletes following both the Winter and the Summer Olympic Games. Although the IOC has stressed that the initiative should not be regarded as an official prize money, the move represents a significant breakthrough for athletes and advocacy groups that have long campaigned for greater financial support for Olympians. Now, as part of the program, athletes who participate in the Olympic Games will be eligible to apply for the grant of $10,000 after competition. So it means you have to qualify for the 2028 Summer Olympics, and after the competition you can then apply for the grant. The initiative will first be implemented at the 2026 Winter Olympics in Milano and Cortina, whereby nearly 2,900 athletes are expected to benefit. It will then be expanded to the 2028 Summer Olympics in Los Angeles, covering approximately 11,000 athletes. To qualify for the grant, athletes must satisfy established eligible requirements, including compliance with anti-doping regulations. The fund will be distributed through National Olympics Committee before reaching the athletes. Well, that's a big one for Nigerian Olympians, including Amusa, Brume, and other athletes who qualify for the future Olympic Games. The initiative provides an additional financial incentive and a support mechanism as they continue preparation for the world's biggest sporting event. Speaking about athletics, the Athletics Federation of Nigeria, the AFN, has formally invited 29 athletes, 14 men and 15 women, to the national training camp in Abuja as preparation intensify for the 2026 Commonwealth Games in Glasgow. The selected athletes are expected to report to camp starting from today, Thursday, the 25th of June. According to the AFN, that's the Athletics Federation of Nigeria, the squad was chosen primarily on the basis of standout performances at the recently concluded national trials held in Lagos. Athletes who were unable to participate in the trial due to visa-related issues were also considered based on their established competitive records. Nigeria is set to compete in 18 athletics events at the Glasgow Games, with particular focus on the relay team. The country will field squad in the men's 4x100 meter, the women's 4x100 meter, and the mixed 4x400 meter relays.
And the final one before we leave Nigeria and Africa to the World Cup. Uganda's under 17 women's national team, that's the Teen Cranes, successfully defended their CECAFA under 17 women's championship title after commanding 3-0 victory over Oster Tanzania and the final at the KMC Stadium in Dar el Salaam on Tuesday. The trial camped an outstanding tournament. It's a big one for Uganda, who won all 5 of their matches, scored 26 goals and finished the competition without conceding a single goal. That's a big one for the under 17 girls. The under 17 women's championship. Well, the victory confirmed Uganda's status as regional champion and highlighted the growing strength of the country's women youth football program. And away from there, we move straight up to the world of the 2026 FIFA World Cup. But before then, it's no news again that Eric Shell gets new Super Eagles contract and also to handle the under-23 Eagles.

for the 2026 FIFA World Cup. Lionel Messi sits at the top of the goal scorers with 5 goals, followed by Kylian Mbappe, 4 goals for France. Erling Haaland, 4 goals for Norway. Dennis Undorf, 3 goals for Germany. Jonathan David, 3 goals for Canada. Johan Mazambi, 2 goals for Switzerland. Brian Broby, 2 goals for Netherlands. Matheus Cunha, 2 goals for Brazil. Those are the goals ahead of yesterday's game. But going straight up to results of games played yesterday, what's the new standing? What's the new ranking? Well, Panama lost to Croatia 0-1. Colombia defeated DR Congo 1-0. Bosnia and Herzegovina defeated Qatar 3-1. Switzerland defeated host nation Canada 2-1. Morocco had to fight from behind 4-2, defeating Haiti. While Senegal, speaking about Brazil, defeated Scotland 3-0. While in the early hours of today, Mexico defeated Czechia 3-0, while South Africa made their way to the next round of the World Cup by defeating South Korea by a lone goal.

and all serious changes in the top scorers ranking. Lionel Messi, 5 goals, 0 assists. Vinicius Junior, 4 goals, 1 assist. Kylian Mbappe, 4 goals, 0 assists. Number 4, Erling Haaland, 4 goals, 0 assists. Number 5, Dennis Undav, 3 goals, 2 assists. Number 6 for Switzerland, Jonan Mazambi, 3 goals, 1 assist. Matheus Cunha for Brazil, number 7, 3 goals, 0 assists. For Canada, Jonathan David, 3 goals, 0 assists. And someone who has etched his name into the book of history, Ismail Saibari for Morocco, 3 goals, 0 assists on number 9. And then number 10, we have Vicencio Somerville, 2 goals, 1 assist for France. Beg your pardon, Somerville plays for Netherlands. Yes, speaking about the same West Ham United, Somerville.

Well, speaking about the FIFA 2026 World Cup, Canada, the first host nation to progress from the FIFA World Cup group stage with as few as 4 points since the USA hosted it in 1994. And moving away from there, it was a legendary moment for Mexican goalkeeper Memo Ochoa, who retires from the Mexican national team. And the final minutes versus Czechia, Ochoa stepped onto the pitch one last time to say goodbye to L3. More than 153 appearances, 6 World Cups, 6 international titles. A legendary career comes to an end. One of the greatest goalkeepers in the football history leaves the national team. A big thank you to Memo. Thank you for everything. And away from Ochoa, Ismail Sabari of Morocco is currently making a World Cup history. The midfielder becomes the first Moroccan player ever to score in all 3 group stage matches at a single World Cup tournament. He scored against Brazil, scored against Scotland, and also scored in the early hours of today in their comeback fight against Haiti, a new record for the Atlas Lion Star.

games to come up today in the world of the World Cup. In Group E, Curaçao will take on Ivory Coast at 9 p.m., while Ecuador will take on Germany at 9 p.m. The midnight game will see in Group F, Japan take on Sweden 12 a.m., while Tunisia will take on Netherlands 12 a.m. In Group D, Paraguay will take on Australia 3 a.m. and Turkey will take on the United States of America 3 a.m.

before we go to the transfer room, let's talk about South Africa. Yes, had the going of FIFA World Cup for the first time in their history. South Africa, the Bafana Bafana qualified for the knockout stage of the World Cup for the first time. Tapelo Maseko provides the game's only goal with a strike in the second half. South Korea finished third in Group A and will need results elsewhere. That's to go their way to reach the last 32. Well, it's a big one for Bafana Bafana, who made history as they reached the World Cup knockout phase for the first time following a victory over South Korea in Monterrey. 3 points moved South Africa up to second in the table behind Mexico and left South Korea having to clinch on to hopes of getting out of the group by being one of the best third place sides. They will face Canada in Los Angeles on Sunday for the last 32. That's the next round.

going to the world of boxing this morning. Anthony Joshua and Tyson Fury are contractually committed to staging their all British heavyweight fight in the United Kingdom. This is coming from Eddie Earns. And any attempt to move it to the United States would need Joshua's team to agree a new term. The matchroom promoter who represents Joshua said if his team did not agree to any potential new terms, the fight would still 100% go ahead in the UK this year. Despite growing speculations, Las Vegas could stage the contest, and has had no formal request from Saudi power broker speaking about Tokyo Al-Alkshi to move the bouts outside of the UK. According to him, we've got a great relationship with Turkey. If he comes to me and says, I want to do the fight in America, for this reason, we'll all be very disappointed because I don't think there is a person on the planet that doesn't think the fight should take place in the UK. But he's paying the bill, and the bill is extortionate. So you've got to find a way to make it work. So as it stands, until there is a call or a change, Tyson Fury and the Anthony Joshua bout will be in the United Kingdom.

And in the world of tennis this morning, leading tennis players will expand their prize money protest at the Wimbledon despite a 20% increase in this year's pot. Some players had limited pre-tournament media to 15 minutes at the recent French Open, but will go a step further at Wimbledon. They will not only limit the time they offer at the forthcoming media weekend, but are also planning to restrict a post-match appearance to just 15 minutes throughout the first week of the championship, which will start on Monday. The 15-minute limit is meant to symbolize the 15% of revenue, which broadly speaks the Grand Slam allocates to prize money. In Paris, women world number one Aryna Sabalenka cut short a pre-tournament press conference, while players like Jannik Sinner and Iga Swiatek also followed the walk to roll a directive. But Novak Djokovic, who has regularly spoken out on behalf of players' rights, did not partake in that action. Let's see what will happen at this year's Wimbledon.

And a quick one still in the world of tennis this morning. Britain's Jack Draper says his recent injury problem left his confidence level below the floor, but the 24-year-old continued his comeback with an assured win over compatriot Jack Pennington Jones to reach the East Brown quarterfinal. Well, it's almost time for me to take a bow on the show, but trust me, to come back 6 p.m. to give you a whole lot today from the world of transfers, including Chelsea doubleheader. When Chelsea was selling rivals' daughter, it's finished. But we're talking about Chelsea here, a back-to-back signing. We'll come 6 p.m. to give you the full gist of going around and the gossips in the room of transfer. And for Arsenal, they will continue to pursue a deal for Morgan Rogers, despite Aston Villa unwilling to sell the England midfielder, who is 23-year-old. Well, until 6 p.m. when we come back to talk sports. In everything you do, make sure to stay out of trouble. My name still remains Sam Adeleri. But remember, you can simply and always call me Sadeleri. Catch you 6 p.m. Bye for now.

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0: 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It's also a breeding ground for some criminal activities. 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
1: Okay.
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1: Okay.
0: And we also cooperating with ministries, Ministry of Women Affairs, Youth and Development. Lati mo daju pe one thing or the other ta le one way or the other ta ti le engage awon odo ati awon ti o kose ti won ni ton ni one talent or the other lati ran won lowo lati bere nkan kan to rowo to ba dile so gbogbo nkan ni a se pelu fosopo ijoba wa especially the Oyo State government lati ri daju pe eto abo o mo yan lori tori eto abo is all encompassing. 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
1: Ekuse takun eto joko ojogbo na le sin gbo ikanni West Radio 89.3 FM DSP Ayinlade Olayinka eni won je alejo wa lori eto laro ni eje ki a se bayi kin to lo si oke lohun pe ka si oju opo le eje kin 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

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We are reaching you live from Wales Broadcasting House along Alaafin Avenue, Oluyole Estate, Ibadan. I am Kunle Oluwu. First, the headlines. Senate passes bill to establish state police. Oyo Executive Council increases 2026 budget by 210 billion to speed up capital projects. And Japan denies China's aircraft carrier harassment claim. Trump seeks billions from Congress for Republicans. And in the world of sport, FIFA suspends Nepal over third-party influence. Those are the headlines. Now the news in details.

On the world news this afternoon, the Senate has passed a bill seeking to amend the 1999 Constitution to establish state police service across Nigeria. The proposed legislation introduces a dual policing structure, replacing the current single Nigerian police force with a federal police service and a separate police station across the nation. The bill was considered after the Senate leader, Senator Payami Bamidele, presented its general principles on the floor of the upper chamber. It subsequently passed second reading, underwent close-by-close consideration, and was approved by the third reading. The bill secured the support of more than two-thirds of senators, meeting the constitutional requirements for passage. One of the key provisions of the legislation empowers the state governor to appoint commissioners of police for their respective states, subject to confirmation by the State House of Assembly. The proposed constitution amendments will now proceed to the 36th State House of Assembly, where it will receive the approval of at least 24 state legislatures before it can become law. And in Oyo State, the Oyo State Executive Council has approved an upward review of the state's 2026 budget by 210 billion naira to fast-track critical infrastructure and development projects. The revised budget now stands at 1.1 trillion naira, up from the initial 882.09 billion naira, representing a 23.5% increase. The approval was announced by the Commissioner for Information and Civic Orientation, Prince Dotun Oyelade, after the State Executive Council meeting. According to the Commissioner, the supplementary budget became necessary to accommodate additional funding requests from ministries, departments and agencies implementing key government projects. Prince Oyelade said the budget adjustment underscores the administration's commitment to completing ongoing projects across the state before the expiration of Governor Seyi Makinde's tenure. And still in Oyo State, the Oyo State Executive Council has appealed to the Nigerian Union of Teachers, that's the NUT, to call off its industrial action and allow students in public schools to return to the classrooms. The appeal was contained in a statement issued yesterday by the Commissioner for Information, Prince Dotun Oyelade, following the State Executive Council meeting held on Tuesday. The NUT had directed teachers in public schools across the state to stay away from classrooms following the abduction of teachers and pupils in Orire local government area on May 15th, 2026. The incident involved the abduction of 46 persons, including 39 pupils and 7 teachers from Baptist Nursery and Primary School Yowota Community Grammar School and Early Primary School Isiele, all in Orire local government area. The state government says efforts are ongoing to address the security challenges and restore normal academic activities in affected schools.

Now over to the foreign scene. China's Navy had alleged that Japan, I beg your pardon, have rejected accusations by Chinese that its military harassed a Chinese aircraft carrier strike group during an exercise conducted in the Pacific Ocean. China's Navy had alleged that Japan's ship and aircraft reportedly engaged in close-range tackling, surveillance, harassment, and provocation during the exercise. According to Beijing, the naval formation led by the aircraft carrier, Liaoning, carried out several rounds of day and night offensive and defensive drills in areas including the South China Sea and Western Pacific. China said the exercise involved both ships and aircraft carrier, and they were aimed at testing its long-range operational capabilities. The Chinese Navy also claimed that the Liaoning strike group remained on high alert throughout the drills and responded to what it described as dangerous actions by Japan. However, Japan's joint staff dismissed the allegations, saying the Chinese claims were not factual. And the White House has asked the United States Congress to approve $87.6 billion in additional funding, largely to meet what it described as urgent need arising from the country's war with Iran. According to White House, $67 billion of the proposed funding is earmarked for the United States Department of Defense. The request comes just one day after Congress passed a resolution criticizing the military action against Iran. However, the funding proposal is expected to face strong opposition on Capitol Hill as the conflict with Iran has become increasingly unpopular among American voters ahead of the midterm elections scheduled for November. President Donald Trump has also faced criticism from some members of the Republican Party over the handling of the Iran conflict and is reported to have had a heated exchange with a senator yesterday over the issue. And Venezuela's interim president, Delcy Rodriguez, says she has spoken with United States Secretary of State Marco Rubio following the devastating earthquake that struck the South American nation. According to authorities, at least 32 people have been confirmed dead after twin earthquakes measuring 7.2 and 7.5 magnitude hit the same region of the country yesterday. The United States Geological Survey says the powerful tremor caused extensive damage, with several buildings in the capital collapsing and the country's main airport forced to shut down. Rescue workers and residents have continued search through the rubble for survivors as emergency operations intensify. In response to the disaster, President Delcy Rodriguez has declared a state of emergency and pledged support for affected communities. And now to the exciting world of sport. The World Football Governing Body, FIFA, has suspended NAPEL's Football Association, effectively barring the country from all international football competition. Nepal is currently ranked 175 in FIFA's men world ranking, while the women's national team occupies the 88th position. In a letter to the All NAPEL Football Association, FIFA said the suspension was imposed due to what it described as undue interference by a third party. The World Football Body said the decision followed a dispute between the All NAPEL Football Association and Nepal's National Sports Council over the governance of football in the country. FIFA maintained that National Football Association must operate independently and without interference from government authorities before they can participate in international competition. And that's it on the World News at Noon. But before we end the news, here are the highlights. The Senate has passed a bill seeking to amend the 1999 Constitution to establish state police service across Nigeria. The Oyo State Executive Council has approved an upward review of the state's 2026 budget by 210 billion naira to fast-track critical infrastructure and developmental projects. And also, the Oyo State Executive Council has appealed to the Nigerian Union of Teachers, that's the NUT, to call off its industrial action and allow students in public schools to return to classroom.
And Japan has rejected accusation by China that its military harassed a Chinese aircraft strike carrier group during an exercise conducted in the Pacific Ocean. And also the White House has asked the United States Congress to approve $87.6 billion in additional funding, largely to meet what it described as urgent need arising from the country's war with Iran. And Venezuela's interim president, Delcy Rodriguez, says she has spoken with the United States Secretary of State, Marco Rubio, following the devastating earthquake that struck the southern American nation. And also in the world of sports, we said world football governing body, FIFA, has suspended Nepal's Football Association, effectively barring the country from all international football competitions. The bulletin was compiled and edited by Kunle Olowo. Stay tuned with us on all social media platforms at Wells Radio 893. 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My name is Kunle Olowo. Thank you for listening, and God bless you.

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1: Hello, everybody. My name is Akin Lewis. And you know me. 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And it is called your preferred wholesome radio. 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
1: Ibi to ba tu ku sinika etu so. 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
1: Hello, everybody. 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

The future depends on what you do today. The future depends on what you do today. That's the word from Mahatma Gandhi. And that's how we're going to begin the show today. A lot of times we think that the future is so vague, and as vague as it may seem, it's actually very dependent on the hard work that we put into our today. So, not just in my own words, in the words of Mahatma Gandhi, the future depends on what you do today. So why not do something better? Why not make that your big move today? You don't have to wait until you have it all. Sometimes you just start. I know that it seems like a motivation when a lot of people say, oh, sometimes just start. Start from where you are. Begin from wherever. But the truth is, it's actually okay for you to start where you are. And that way, you can build a better future. Hello there, and welcome to another edition of the Startup and Standout Show, right here on Wales Radio 89.3 FM, your preferred wholesome radio. We're reaching you live from Wales Broadcasting House along Alafi Avenue, Oluyole Estate, Ibadan. And it is always, always a great time to be here and to have you just right on the other side of the radio. So if this is the first time you are hearing the sound of my voice, my name is Toluwaleke Ali, the radio princess. And yes, the Startup and the Standout Show is the show you are listening to right about now. The Startup and the Standout Show is where we showcase the lives of entrepreneurs who, you know, as much as possible, being able to navigate, and they are standing out in their various fields. So as much as possible, we celebrate innovation, we celebrate resilience, we celebrate bold decision making in businesses, because you know, it's not easy, right? A lot of times you hear people say, oh, entrepreneurship is the way to go, but it's not always as easy as it seems. So we've had people who ventured into entrepreneurship and they're just like, oh no, this is not for me. And there are some who are currently facing challenges and they're wondering, how do they do it? How are they able to get through all of this? That's the reason we have this show, to bring you entrepreneurs who have gone, who have seen and have been able to conquer. They have started up their own entrepreneurship journey and they are standing out in their various fields, from tech founders to fashion entrepreneurs, agripreneurs, digital creators. It's just for us to spotlight their real stories and serve as a motivation for you as well. And we do that in three different segments. The first segment is a startup journey, where we take a look at the formative period and how it all began. Basically, the growth era of whoever we have on the show. And then the standout moments. There are moments that are usually the wow moments in the journey of every entrepreneur. So here they share their memorable moments in their careers and how they were able to achieve it. And then the final segment is the Startup 101, where they give tips to new entrepreneurs to serve as a motivation for you. Yes, you listening right now, who's been wondering, where do I even start from? What do I do first? All right. And today is not going to be an exception. So just sit back, relax, and let's have a great time again today. Also, remember to take your pen and your jotter, because you will be needing to put some things down. As always, once again, welcome to the Startup and Standout Show on Wales Radio 89.3 FM with the Radio Princess.

0: All right, welcome back. Remember to work. And that's what that particular song is saying. Adekunle Gold said that a lazy person who has and decided not to work, there's no way you'll be able to flex, because it's important that you work really, really hard. All right, so yes, so today I have a beautiful and amazing entrepreneur with me in the studio. And trust me, what she does is so mind-blowing. I would not even lie. It's so mind-blowing. All right. So my guest in the studio today is Elizabeth Akinwole. She's a food scientist, an entrepreneur, trainer, and a founder of a social enterprise that is dedicated to bridging Nigeria's protein gap through nutritious, affordable, and sustainable plant-based foods. By transforming resilient crops such as soybeans into high-protein products and dairy-free beverages, so she addresses protein deficiency among underserved communities and health-conscious consumers while promoting a circular economy that reduces food waste and advances sustainable food systems. She holds a bachelor's degree in food science and technology, and with that, she has been able to combine scientific knowledge with entrepreneurial innovation to develop accessible nutrition solutions that improve health outcomes. Our entrepreneurial journey began in 2020 during the COVID-19 pandemic through catering and cake production, and then she was motivated by resilience, and because of that, she developed, her own business. She expanded her business into food processing and alternative protein innovation. I like this part where she said that it is through overcoming financial challenges early in life was part of the motivation. Okay. So she says, through continuous learning and participation in business incubation and accelerator programs, she has strengthened her expertise in enterprise development, product innovation, and sustainable food systems. And so, she leads initiatives focused on producing nutritious plant-based protein foods while creating environmental value through waste reduction and resource optimization. And she also has Eco Nutrition Project, I'm sure she's going to tell us about that as well, where she has been able to educate and inspire over 200 secondary school students on climate literacy, healthy nutrition, environmental sustainability, and responsible food choices. And so, she also was able to earn a recognition from a high-profile foundation here in Nigeria. She is a trainer and a mentor to many young people. Matter of fact, this bio goes on and on and on. And she continues to inspire emerging entrepreneurs, particularly women and young people, to be able to transform challenges into opportunities and create solutions that benefit the society. And she is married to a supportive husband and is blessed with two lovely children. Ladies and gentlemen, join me as I welcome my guest into the studio today, Elizabeth Akinwole. Hello there.
1: Hello, everyone. Hello, Matt.
0: This is actually a lot. This bio is quite impressive.
1: Thank you.
0: Quite impressive. All right, welcome to the show.
1: Thank you for having me.
0: Okay. Now, beyond what we have read now, beyond what is in the bio, tell us, who exactly is Elizabeth Akinwole?
1: Okay. Elizabeth Akinwole is a go-getter. I am kind of a person that whatever I set my eyes on or my goals on, I usually go after it, despite all the challenges on my way, because I used to have this inner peace when I achieve what I want to set. So particularly about all the bio, about all the achievements, I'm a go-getter, and I'm also optimistic about achieving whatever I set for myself. So that's just me.
0: That's actually very good, and it's one of the things that is needed when it comes to entrepreneurship generally. All right, so let's begin the first segment of the show, which is the startup journey, basically. That's the growth era. Let's start by looking back at your childhood and your, you know, school life growing up. How or what were the experiences that shaped the entrepreneur that you are today?
1: Okay, first of all, I grew up in a family that my mom is a businesswoman.
0: Okay.
1: My dad wasn't, is a civil servant. So I have that sense of business, or let me say entrepreneurship, through my mother. And I used to go to school, and maybe whenever we have breaks of vacation, I go to meet her with help her with her shopping in her shop, rather, at the Nishiloye Market. So I assist her through that. So that's where I just got that. But I just like, I cannot do this business. It's quite hectic. And I know deep down within me, I'm just passionate about food. And that's why I just like, I want something, hospitality, you get. So when I just put in for admission, I was like, I want to do pharmacy. Then I wasn't even talked about food. I just like, people are saying they want to be doctors, they want to be lawyers. I want to be a pharmacist too.
0: Something different from the norm.
1: But along the line, jam me. I didn't have good grades like that. And I just opted in for food. So I'm like, there's no course here like that. I tried UI 2 times. I failed. Not that I failed. I didn't meet up with the regular requirements. So I had to swap, change university. And immediately I signed up for this other university, which is FUTA. I just got in like, so admission is as this easy.
0: What have you waiting for?
1: So I was like, if I've been waiting all this, does it mean that I just need to change? Because one thing is that it's not that we don't have it. It's just that we are not in the right position, or we are not following the right path. So maybe God doesn't want me to just go to UI at that moment. So when I just clicked once, like, the admission just clicked. I was so excited, so happy. I cried when the UI did not give me admission. Sorry about that, because the requirement is for, but now I'm a graduate now of food science and technology. So, and that's about the background.
0: Okay, so was it that you mentioned before that you had always said, I don't want to go into this business thing. Yeah, so when you eventually got admission into food science and technology, knowing that that has nothing to do with business, how was school life for you? Was it that you just did it because, finally I've gotten admission and I'm going to school, let me just go and study, I don't know what is it, let's just go out and do it and then get out of there?
1: Okay, so as I was finishing, I was in the school, I wasn't even thinking about business or even starting up. However, when I was in secondary school, I had this dream that I want to, okay, the dream, the thing that brought up being a pharmacist was that, okay, I want to make a product or something out of drug that can cure people's health, give them, manage their maybe some critical health issues. And I think that pharmacy was the closest thing. If you can produce drug that would, you know, bring out.
0: What brought about the wanting to study pharmacy.
1: Exactly.
0: Okay.
1: Yeah. So even though I didn't know the in-depth knowledge of what pharmacy entails, so I thought that I want to be a pharmacist. But when I studied food science and technology when we were 400 level, or 300 level, we did a course that was related to, they call it functional foods and nutraceuticals. And that was like food as a drug. Like, wow, so food can be a drug. That's how I just clicked in. I was like, I'm going to study food, functional food and nutraceutical, functional. Even if I go for my master's, it's functional food and nutraceuticals that I will follow and do. But that gave me another clue of what I want to do. But, I'm still going to further for that if I have the opportunity for my master's. So, but still, I wasn't even thinking about business at that point. I was like, let me just get my grade and just go for an internship in a food company or this big company and just work there as a quality assurance. Because after we graduated, most of my colleagues were quality assurance, quality control, production. I want to be there, but that was not where God was just channeling me to.
0: Okay, all right. That's really, really impressive. Now let's come to 2020, the year that everything changed. How did you find yourself? Because that was when you got, you that has always wanted, I don't want to do entrepreneurship. How did you now find yourself there in 2020?
1: Okay. Well, okay. In 2020, I just graduated 2017 and I had some savings. So those savings, I was like, okay, what do I want to do with this saving? Because I was just saving up. Like, let me just save up because they say it's good to save. And the NYC money was a cool money to start with. Like, okay, what do I do? So after graduation, after the NYC, and I came back, I was like, God, will I sit down at home and be going to my mommy's shop that I'm already fed up? Ah, I don't want to. So I just took part of the money and started making chin-chin. Okay. Because I think I love chin-chin. So I started making chin-chin. I was making it. I was making it exceptionally because I noticed that people return like, ah, we love it. Come and give us more. But I didn't have the capacity to do bulk production. So okay. It is when they pay me back, I'll be able to make another production. So it was so, so small. So, and I was also feeding on that returns.
0: Wow.
1: So I was already eating my capital.
0: Wow. There was no choice.
1: Because I didn't want to collect from my mom, though she's feeding me, I'm still staying, I'm unmarried then. So, throughout that period, it was 2020, I also got married.
0: Okay.
1: So, while that period, I was working with a school as an house mistress.
0: Okay.
1: So that period, I was not making any business, I was just like, I just want to be, gather some more funds to start again. So that was when I just like, I can't continue like this, then my husband was my motivation.
0: No.
1: Because like, you cannot, this is your certificate, that is, you know, that's so outstanding, what do you want to use it for? Is it that you get a job somewhere, or you just do something? Like, God, what do I want to do now? God, I was so depressed.
0: No.
1: I was so depressed that period, but one thing that I did that's one thing, you need to speak with people that you know would give like a mentor or a guide.
0: Mm.
1: People that I know, they have substance. Mm. So I discussed with a colleague and she's like, well, go and pray that God should give you creative idea and productive thinking.
0: Mm.
1: Like, and I went to my night prayer, God, creative idea and productive thinking. So immediately God ordered my step. I got online, checked on LinkedIn. I saw this opportunity about alternative protein. It's a free course. 6 weeks or 8 weeks, yes. So I said, let me sign up. Since I'm not doing anything again, I've not started my master's, let me just do something to just boost up myself. So that's how I got to know about alternative protein. So the alternative protein is in three parts. We have the plant protein, we have the fermentation, and the other one, I can't remember. So now, like, okay. They now told us to do a little research. I now went online. Okay, what's the problem that Nigeria is facing that is related to these three particular aspect of alternative protein? And I saw plant protein deficiency in Nigeria, that over close to 40% or 50% of Nigeria are having protein, are being deficient in protein intake.
0: Wow.
1: Like, okay. And we also know that at that period there's increase in prices, so protein sources like animal and even eggs were expensive even till now. So like, okay, I don't want to go for animal, maybe make a poultry or something. Let me go for the easiest one, which is plant protein. So that's why I started out and just started building gradually.
0: In
1: 2020.
0: Wow.
1: In 2020, it's the business, I started that chin-chin business and catering in 2020, but I was still feeding on that money. So that business did not grow.
0: Mm.
1: So I know, like, I must not continue.
0: So what year did you start with your
1: 2023.
0: Mm.
1: I did that course 2023 and we finished by June. So by August, September, I started producing. I was giving people, I was hearing their comments. I was even selling at that point.
0: Wow.
1: Yeah, I was selling. People like, wow, this is wonderful, and giving good feedback. Like, okay, this is okay. And then I the first one I did was a crab, because I used the coagulant that wasn't even satisfactory. So I was learning and making my mistakes and learning in the process. So 2023 was when my business was birthed. It has been amazing.
0: That's really, really great. I like that you know, highlighted a problem that a lot of Nigerians are facing and then channeled your business towards that. But a lot of people still don't understand what plant-based proteins are. Just educate us a bit for those who are wondering what is plant-based protein?
1: Okay, so plant-based protein in basic language is protein from plant sources.
0: Okay.
1: Like we have our beans. Well, beans is with carbohydrates too, but the major key product that we use in our company is soya beans and dairy-free drink like our tiger nut milk. So we make tofu wara from that and soya beans, tofu, and tiger nut milk. So that is just the name, the product.
0: Okay. So is the wire also the same that some people call beske?
1: Yes, exactly.
0: Because a lot of people call it beske.
1: Beske, yes, yes.
0: Okay. All right. So now you know what plant-based proteins are. Now, let's talk about the challenges that you had to face. You talked about how the first business you started had to run down because you were still feeling on the capital. Now, from that, you moved on to starting your own business, the plant-based proteins, meant to help Nigerians, basically, to get the proteins that they need from plants. What are the challenges that you've encountered going on that journey?
1: Okay. So, one challenge is that I encountered when starting out was that I had no skill in production. Because what I did was, my final year level was more biotech. So we did more practical in the lab, sometimes chemical.
0: Okay.
1: But I didn't do more production, but I was so passionate about production then. But you know, my supervisor just gave me that course, do this. And I, okay, sir, we'll do it. So we need to do that. So, So what happened was that I just had to go and learn. I went to learn. So I went on YouTube. YouTube is a good resource if you want to start something at least. Yeah. So I went online and I went to check different resources on how to start that. So that was number one challenge. Then two was finance. Yeah. Though I started with my personal funds and and having customers. Yes, another challenge is people having that knowledge, because till date, we still face it that people don't know the importance of the product we sell, except for the natural, the commonly accepted one, which is the tiger nut milk. Not everybody accepts wire, basically, because it feels somehow in my mouth, something.
0: I can't relate. I spent 4 years in learning, and the only time I tried it, I'm like,
1: but this one you're going to love it. I can tell you, because
0: okay.
1: I don't want to talk about advertise my business,
0: okay,
1: so let me
0: okay.
1: keep quiet. So and till date, so but we encourage people that it is a healthy alternative. You don't have to wait till you have problems with your health and they tell you this is what you should be eating before you start eating that. So some people that have issue with high blood pressure, cholesterol levels, our product is a good one for them. Sorry for the advert. Sorry. Yeah. So awareness, education. I do more of that so that people will be aware about
0: They know more.
1: So that's the challenge. Then finances for now, at least. Finances was that I didn't have enough to establish and to grow. But based on my participation in incubation programs, and actually I got all those things online. Because I was like, I don't want to do the same way I did the previous business. I want to be better. And I want this one to grow and even thrive. And even give people that, okay, establish people through it. And like, okay, I can enjoy life and still have my business running. Like the Dangotes, the Otedolas and the likes. So that was like, okay, I went for training. And that opened doors for me to have finances to start the business. So through the incubation program, I was able to learn how to run my business beyond even production, how to do the accounting, how to do the recording, how to address the customers, how to develop a pitch deck and pitch to investors. So that was how I was able to raise more funds, get equipment, and started gradually. And this year now will be 3 years, and I'm cooking something, because
0: okay.
1: I know that
0: okay.
1: there are many

0: And I want to just encourage at least 3 female entrepreneurs to start something with some, you know, grants. So that's what we are planning to do very soon.
1: Okay. That will be really, really good. Yeah. Really good. There are lots of women out there who are also looking for how to, you know, start and where to begin from and all of that. Now, let's talk about support.
0: Yeah.
1: A little bit. You mentioned in your bio that you have a supportive husband.
0: Yeah.
1: And then, you know, how was it when you decided that, okay, you know what, this house mistress thing I'm doing, I'm no longer doing it.
0: Mm.
1: What was the support that you received? And so far with your business, family, you already mentioned before that your mom used to have a shop, so she's a businesswoman, basically. So how did family, friends, your husband, how supportive were they of what you wanted to start?
0: Yeah, they are 100%. Like, they are my number one support system. Yeah, because apart from my husband's motivation, though, he used to, like, be a constructive criticism. Like, with my certificate, your certificate will not be dull. I will just be useless if you don't use it. If you don't, I okay, I don't want to go and be looking for a job.
1: Mm.
0: So that's what birthed, like, okay, let me start my own. Mm. Let me create the table and make others to come to the table and bring something to the table, like they used to say. So it was my very number one motivation to start. And also, when my in-laws, they are all boys, so the first one also is also a businessman and also a food scientist.
1: Mm.
0: So we used to talk and rapport, like, Tolu, you need to do this, you need to do that. So when I even need more support, maybe like funds, I could put it on to him, please, I'll pay back, can you please loan me, and things like that. And they see my seriousness and they support me with it. So they've been those that can encourage me with words, oh, you are doing great, and, you know, support me in their own little way. They are also trying their best. So they have been very, very supportive. And whenever I have maybe events or outing to quickly go, then I was, when after the house mistress job, I had to quit and marry. And get married then. So that period was when I was facing the financial challenges, even while running the previous business. But my husband was supportive, was like, you cannot do this, you cannot live your life with all this, your good certificate and grades. So that what motivated me to, you know, start. And
1: okay, well, that also highlights the importance of a great support system, you know, people to always run to. Okay. Before we move off this segment, we have just, you know, a few more things to touch. If you're just joining us, this is the Startup and Standout Show on Wales Radio 89.3 FM, and my guest in the studio is Mrs. Elizabeth Akinwole. She's a food scientist who has developed a better option for us Nigerians to get protein. You know, when we talk about entrepreneurship, one of the ways to get the best out of it is to identify a problem and work towards solving that problem. Now, let's talk about the economic situation.
0: Okay.
1: When you started in 2023, you noticed things were still... How has it been? How has the effect of the economic situation been on your business so far? Okay. Even to the point of, you know, selling to people, because, of course, as it increases, as cost of production increases, you have to increase. And customers don't always understand. And we can't blame them because they also are looking for, you know, cash kudi. So, yes, how has the economic situation affected you?
0: Okay, so the economic situation affected me in a way because I when I started, I was buying in bits. Like, buy one Congo, buy two Congo. Like, at some point, I was like, I wasn't making any profit at all. It was just like, as I was making it, I was selling it. That's in my own, even at my own loss. I was like, what will I do? So, I was thinking, as even though I was selling it, because I was like, I don't know what I can do. I can't stop this business. I just need to work on it. So, I had to work on my business by checking my costs.
1: Okay.
0: Of production and everything it entails. Then I knew that I was running on a minus. Even after a year or so, I was running on a minus. So I just like, okay, I need to work on it. So I increased my price a bit for a period of time, and I saw the reaction of my customers, like, I cannot do this. So let me look for a better way. So I now got some funds. I now got

0: in bulk.
1: Okay.
0: So when I got in bulk, I was able to reduce my price even to the minimum, because I noticed that, okay, if I can work on some aspects, the packaging, I cut off the cost of raw materials, I cut off the cost by buying in bulk, and also got for not cheap but also affordable and reasonable, you know, other aspect of the business to cut off costs. So that was how I was able to navigate through, and okay, it has been awesome.
1: Okay. I thank God for that. Okay. Now let's talk about a major challenge that a lot of entrepreneurs face: getting customers. Getting customers. Mm. Somebody started and then for weeks nobody's even buying.
0: Mm-hmm.
1: How did you get customers, or how do you get customers, or how do you navigate that? Yes.
0: Okay. How I was able to get a customer was that I leveraged my communities. You know, everybody has a phone. We have contacts. We have communities in our WhatsApp group, in church. Yeah, churches, mosques, or anyway. We utilize them. Tell them about the business. Tell them about what you do. One thing that people should not do is that do it as if, okay, the product is what you need. No, you must know what they need, like your product can solve their problem. Because if my product is for low protein intake and for healthy alternatives, and I've researched, I've seen, I've identified the problem, I have known the people that are in need of this problem. You get it? Even my product is also for vegans and vegetarians. Oh. But in Nigeria, we don't have most of them. You understand? So I must not niche that.
1: We like meat.
0: They cannot do without their meat and turkey. So even when I pitched online, like, you want me to stop my meat? So because so I said, no, you can just replace with a bit. So, so I had to utilize my communities. So, and I joined communities so that when they have market days, I will keep on posting. I keep on posting. Even from a community, it was only just one customer that now become a loyal customer. And that loyal customers have referred me. So if we keep quiet, even as you are going out, talk about your business.
1: Mm.
0: You can't tell. They might even shun you or look as if you don't know what you're talking about. One person will turn around. You say you do this. Okay. How do you sell it? How do you do it? And one thing that I want all entrepreneurs to do is that customer relationship is so vital. Customer relationship is so vital. You get paid, appreciate them like they're on top of the world. Because I do that a lot. And if I tell people that, okay, this is my product, it's so expensive, I'll tell them that we don't do the regular. I'm not downgrading people's, I don't downgrade people's business, but I tell them how my own stand out, how my own is unique. So, for example, now, I sell Wara Beske, and I'll tell people that I don't use MSG. I don't use all those seasoning. I use natural seasonings, like oregano, other things that are natural to spice up the product. So when people hear that, like, okay, this person is, and I say that it's about your health and wellness. I'm not just selling product just for selling sake. It is for your own good too. So that's how I encourage people, and like, okay, I love that. Let me pay. How much is this and that? So that's how, because people that want to have that, the people that, and I noticed that the people that mostly come to me are health conscious people, not just anybody that wants to eat for eating sake. So when I tell them this is the value I add to my product that is beneficial for you, they quickly sign up. So that is about that. Appreciate your customers. Keep the relationship. Always reach out. It was just, yes, customer relationship. It's not about you selling at all. Customer relationship is key, and utilize the communities you have. That's how to get customers. Or that's how it's worked for me so far.
1: Okay. All right. What would you consider your driving force?
0: My driving force has been my mantra. And can I say my mantra?
1: Yes.
0: Yeah. So I used to tell myself that, oh, Elizabeth, you are the best of your kind though. So, and you must do what you do excellently well. So that has been my driving force. I'm the best of my kind. I'm the best of my kind. So no two person is Elizabeth.
1: Okay.
0: So that has been my driving force. So even if things are not working, even if things are not working well, and maybe I kind of feel depressed, I kind of look for a way to, you know, come out of that shell by listening to motivations and, you know, listening to things that motivated, that motivates me, and to become, you know, rise up again. I can do this. You can achieve this. It doesn't matter. And I'm also grateful. Gratefulness. Oh God. Because I've seen it that each time I'm faced with a challenge or I'm depressed, like, I was like, God, I'm kind of down. Ah, even, God, I thank you because and that spirit, that energy will start boosting, and it has been working for me. So that's what has been my motivation, my force, my driving force.
1: I like that. All right. Before we leave this segment, how would you say that your knowledge in food science and technology has impacted what you do presently?
0: Okay. Well, it has impacted me in the aspect of technicality of the business, in terms of technicality in the sense that, okay, how food safety is being important when making food. So even though I make wara or tiger nuts, I always make ensure that that safety is always there. Like, oh, even when I go and outsource and grind, I like, ma, you need to wash this, your grinding mash. You need to wash it thoroughly. Because I'm not cooking it. If I'm cooking it, I can take that, okay, let's still manage. But I cannot manage if it's not thoroughly washed. If they wash it once, I'll wash it again. So food safety aspect, I've been that kind of conscious. And even people that work with me, they put in those measures in place. So about the technicality that's impacted my business.
1: All right, if you're just joining, this is still the Startup and Standout Show on Wales Radio 89.3 FM.

0: 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And with me in the studio is still my guest for today, Mrs. Elizabeth Akinwole. She's a food scientist, entrepreneur, trainer, and she's the founder of a social enterprise that is dedicated to bridging Nigeria's protein gap through nutritious, affordable, and sustainable plant-based foods. And so they transform resilient crops such as soybeans into high-protein products and dairy-free beverages that helps to address protein deficiency among underserved communities. So yes, I hope you've been having a great time on the show so far. Okay, let's move on to the second segment of the show now. And that would be your standout moment. Now, share with us, what is that moment, or what are those moments, it might not be one, that you're like, yes, this is it, finally, I've gotten it. You know, moments in your career so far that have stood out for you. Yeah. You're like, God, yes, this is exactly what I want.
1: Yeah, so the moment started, was it not, we're in 2026?
0: Okay.
1: I started 2025.
0: Okay.
1: That was last year.
0: Yes.
1: Those women start evolving like, so this thing is easy. This thing is wonderful. And showing up. Mm-hmm. And what helped me was I was showing up. Mm-hmm. I didn't hide in my shell like, okay, let me stay in my husband's house. People will know me. No! In fact, the first outing that I went for that gave me that spotlight was on International Women's Day. Mm. So I saw this sponsored ad and online and for gatherings like that. And I went to the place and they told us that they'll be giving awards to those that pitch and win. I'm like, okay, I will go. I begged my husband, please. I said, okay, you can go. So I went there and they asked me, will you be able to pitch? I said, I'll pitch you. So when fortunately, I was selected to pitch, and before then, I've done trainings, so it's not that maybe
0: first time, that was the first time.
1: I've done training that I paid for to be better, to know how to pitch, because you can't just go there and say I sell this and that. Okay, no, you cannot say that. You need to there's a guideline to doing that. So I now went out, I pitched, and I was part of the first five top winner. Wow. So that fund gave me like, wow, so this is achievable, because I was scared. I was like, it's for some people that know that because the training I did, we have people that have already won grand. So, and I think this thing works. If you want to be successful, go and meet at least half four people that are successful and be among them. Mm. So that motivated me that if these people can have it, I can also have it too. So that's when I won the grant, I was just like, okay, this is it. So, and I was looking out for opportunities. Apart from showing up, I was looking out for opportunities. Okay, this is, I have achieved this. I cannot stay at this end. I still need more. Mm. So I went out, I checked online. I was like, okay, let me apply. After that, I applied for another pitch competition. I was selected among four. And it's Nigerian Food Summit. It happens yearly. And I was among the winner.
0: Wow.
1: So about 1 million naira support, business support, and with mentorship. So that gave me that.
0: Another stand-up moment.
1: Another one. Wow. So it now boosted me again. Okay, then I was able to like, okay, you need to work on your branding. They worked on my branding. They gave me good logos. Because I did one, just one Canva.
0: No.
1: So they gave me good logos, give things, how my business should be, work on the marketing, and also to also, my business plan, because I didn't have a business plan. So be like, you need to get a business plan. Just start. You don't wait until you have a business plan. One thing is that, just keep on learning. Keep on learning. As you grow, you get it. My business plan, this is my business plan this year. And it's ready already. It's ready. So, it doesn't have to, you don't have to wait until you are perfect, until it is perfect rather. So, the Nigerian Food Summit gave me that boost, like, okay, then different things has been unfolding till date. So those are my moments.
0: Wow, that's really, really, I can even still see the excitement on your face as you talked about it. All right, and now we're moving to the final segment now.
1: Okay.
0: And that is the Startup 101.
1: Okay.
0: This is where you get to say something to the young entrepreneur who's listening to you, somebody who's just there thinking, where do I start from?
1: Mm.
0: All right. Or I've already started, I'm feeling tired already. What do I do? So, yes. What would you say to that person?
1: Okay. For a young entrepreneur out there and listening to me, I would start by saying that know your why.
0: Mm.
1: Why are you in that business?
0: Mm.
1: Your why explains a lot.
0: Okay.
1: You get me? My why for my previous business that failed was because I wanted to just survive. I wanted to get money to be able to enjoy life. That was why I was spending the money. I was spending the money after me. I'll use it for this, use it for that. But when this shift came, that I know that, oh, business is not just for survival.
0: Mm.
1: It's for impact. It's for make giving value.
0: Mm.
1: So, and I was able to know that, oh, my business must solve a problem. So if your business is, you cannot identify that solution from your business,
0: mm.
1: from the product or the services you are rendering, please go back to your table and check what's the solution. What's the problem that my business is solving? It can be fashion, ready to wear. It can be anything that you are doing. Just what problem is my business solving? Take out the idea that, oh, you have to make money. Money will come when you solve people's problem. People will refer you. People will be loyal to you because they know your worth. They know the value you bring. So know your why. Why are you into that business?
0: Mm.
1: What problem are you solving? What problem? And one thing that also I encourage people is that look around the world, because that thing that gives you a global spotlight is if you are doing what the world is solving. You understand? Mm. Like the Sustainable Development Goals,
0: mm.
1: the 17 goals. Yes. If you can align your business to address one of the SDGs,
0: mm.
1: it will give you that global visibility, because that's what helped me,
0: okay.
1: and that's what has been helping me. I aligned into SDG 2 and SDG 3 and 13.
0: Okay.
1: So each time I pitch, I always add that to it, that, oh, my product is not just for survival. I address this problem, global problem. So that is what I can advise you, and I know that if you can take this into consideration and start working on it, the sky is just your starting point.
0: Okay, the sky is just your starting point. All right, so far from what Elizabeth has spoken to us about, I've been able to pick the importance of knowing your why. Why are you starting a business? Are you doing it because other people are doing it, or because you actually have something that you're bringing to the table? And she also talked about mentorship as much as possible, the need to have people who would mentor you, and then having the right circle as well and the right support system will go a long way in helping you to achieve your dreams as an entrepreneur. And she also touched about putting yourself out there. Don't be your shell. Don't just feel
1: comfort
0: like, oh,
1: zone.
0: I'm just here. I'm sure I'm trying. I'm doing my business. You should always constantly do things to put yourself out there. It is when you continue to put yourself out there that people will now see you and say, okay, you've even been in my face a lot. All right, what is it that you are selling? And then from there, you begin to get businesses so far. And I also picked the use of social media, because if you had not gone on LinkedIn on that day, you probably would not have seen the opportunity for that course that you did. So also utilize social media very well. It's not just about, you know, putting your phone down, making videos, taking pictures and posting online. There are opportunities that you can get online. Utilize these opportunities. So, yes, I've been able to pick that.
1: Thank you
0: so much for this amazing time.
1: Thank you.
0: Thank you. All right. My guest on the show has been Elizabeth Akinwole. She's a food scientist, an entrepreneur, trainer and founder of a social enterprise that is dedicated to bridging Nigeria's protein gap through nutritious, affordable and sustainable plant-based foods. So they are majorly presently focused on making dairy-free beverages like tiger nut drinks and high-protein products from soya beans like tofu.
1: Wara
0: or beske, yeah. Some people would know it as. So thank you so much for sharing your journey with us on the show today.
1: Thank you, Wells Radio.
0: All right. So, yes, do not forget the quote we started the show with. The future depends on what you do today. So make your next big move right now, today. Because whatever is going to happen in future depends on what you do today. And those are the words of Mahatma Gandhi. Thank you so much for joining on the show today. And until next time, when we meet again on the Startup and Standout show, do not give up. Keep trying. Keep believing. Keep pushing. My name is Toluwale K. Ali, the Radio Princess.

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I am Kemi Sola Williams. I can be changed by what happens to me, but I refuse to be reduced by it. Yes, even the change, you can still, it depends. Permit me to use that. It still depends on you. And you know what? At the end of the day, we can endure much more than we think. More than we think. So whatsoever the situation is, you can endure more. And you can't be reduced by it. Everything depends on you. Welcome to the round table where women, we sit and we ensure that we set the record straight. This is a time whereby we bring accomplished women. Yes, women with exceptions. Exceptional women that they've been able to create their own world. I have with me a very huge one here. You know, someone that she is so paramount to our world. Any woman that empowers women or children, girl child, even the boy child, everybody in their society, they create platform to ensure that things are getting better for others. These are the women that we bring here on Women of Influence on World Radio 89.3 FM. I am Kemi Sola Williams, and before I introduce my guest today, you know what Women of Influence is all about. I would like to, you know, inform you that you are just joining. You just joined the show. Okay. Koto dike mo continue pelu free fiti mi. Ati wa ni akoko to jewe pe awa obiri. Ama anjo kopo. Ama anjo mitoro. Ama wo a eni yi ti she ashiyori. Ni pati eleji. O ti she ashiyori. 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

0: 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I am Kemi Sola Williams. With me today, I have Reverend Dr. Adenike Victor Tade, also known as Mama Empowerment. She is a social entrepreneur, a youth and women rights activist, and an emancipator vine for the Oyo South senatorial seat on the platform of the Young Progressive Party, YPP, then. And, you know, a lot about you really says a lot. A woman that set a standard, she's scared of being poor, scared of poverty, and she started her own world. In her quest for social transformation, she has been able to change lives, not even as alone. Young Nigerians, you know, to ensure that they have a better view of life. You know, what's really, I really respected so much about Reverend Victor Tade, Reverend Dr. Adenike Victor Tade, pardon me, ma, is that she went through a turbulent time and she sees the opportunity to be able to create a world whereby women will realize that, no, you don't have to end like this. Even when issues comes to you, you have your, don't refuse. Don't be reduced. In short, don't change. Don't see onto what others are seeing. And in her quest for that, she created Ultimate Total Life Concept Initiative and Total Life in Christ Ministry, as much as she's helping people to know the light of Christ Jesus. At the same time, she created an initiative that puts people, especially women, away from poverty and this common conception, like what will be, you don't know. There are things you just have to restructure yourself and ensure that it must be. Welcome. I'm glad to have you, ma. Good afternoon, ma.
1: Good afternoon, and a good afternoon to our listener too.
0: Oh, thank you so much, ma. Yes. You know, reading about you, something that I said that stunned me, like it's just like a punch to me, and I picked it, was that after your education, you know, you studied accountancy from Polytechnic Ibadan, you know, even we have other ones, but I just want to start from there. And you said you set a standard for yourself. And you were scared of poverty, mm-hmm. and that really helped you because you got to know your dad, your father, when you were 16 years old, and that really structured your view about life. Mm. Let's start from your childhood, you know, and coming to the empowerment program as well.
1: Okay, thank you, my presenter. It's nothing that happened without the knowledge of God. God is the author of everything he created. Yes. In fact, we have a small word because it's like you have just downloaded almost 90% of my story, my life, which within myself I'm saying, how come Kemisola know this or this thing? But fine. The essence of this discussion or the essence of me answering your questions, no matter how tough it could be, is to encourage somebody somewhere who felt is the only one passing through pain, and that pain is like is our own bag, is our own life. Nobody gain is having his own. Everybody has their own challenges in life. What makes it unique is seeing it as a solution, seeing it as opportunity, and not seeing it as trouble and problem. Like you said, yes, I knew my father at the age of 16. And many stories, yes, it used to happen. And I want the woman, the lady, the young ladies there listening to me to really caution themselves and learn some things. I knew him at the age of 16. Thank God for Jesus Christ. In fact, at the age of 15, I've been living alone.
0: Wow.
1: Yes. So, I know what that means. But there's this range that my mom used to say. if any man touch you like this, you will become pregnant. And because I've seen life within that younger period, I know that I need to pack myself. I need to ensure that whatever that has happened to my mom should not happen to me. So on that note, at the age of 16, one way or the other, I have to know my father and even know him. Did not ease the challenge. Yes. You know, it wasn't an easy journey. Even then, I didn't move to his apartment until when I was 18 years. So I was still living alone. But thank God for my friend, Titi Adesanya. I don't know her husband's name now. You know, and there's one, Tiwolade Abolade, we grew up together. So I used to stay in their house. Sometimes I would just go there, sleep, wake up, like a sheep without shepherd. Another order. So that Titi Adesanya was the one that took me to youth camp. And at the youth camp, as you see, Olugbode Tabalede. So the pastor preached. There is a God, a daddy, a father who cares, who is responsible, who is loving, who is this. Ah, there is a father somewhere. So the sermon, I was just, you know, the man preached. Before he finished his sermon and called out a call, I was in front. I was in the altar, you know, standing. I want to know that father. I want to know, you know. That's why I said that whatever is your challenge in life, all is just to draw you to God. Is to draw you to God, whatever it is. I was telling somebody, I said, you know, it's not all our needs that God meets.
0: Yes.
1: And the essence is, if he meets all our needs, we forget God. So it's better he's giving us piecemeal. So that when we finish with that one, we will need, oh, daddy, this one has finished. I'm back.
0: I'm back.
1: He didn't make us independent. And thank God for that. So that is how I gave my life to Christ at 16 years. And from there, on that short while, I became a prophetess, deliverance minister, all sorts of. I would compose songs. I don't know where songs are coming from. I would be singing and all, which eventually gave me a lot of award from Hollywood. I don't even know, and all those kind of things. That was how I go, and eventually got admission at Holy Badon, where I met my husband, and, you know, along the line, many things started coming out, but I told myself, I will not betray God, because I have every reason to betray God. I have every reason to compromise.
0: Well, what are the reasons?
1: Oh, when you are expecting, let's say, 5 naira, and the only thing you can get is 50 kobo. You know all those things? Financially, in fact, emotionally, in fact, I develop us at those periods. It was terrible for me. When, even while I was in poly, when my mate would be talking about their father, their parents, I would just be saying, I'm the other side. So that pain was there until when I met my husband and said, he wants to marry, I said, what makes it different from other man? You know, all those ones. But Jesus was helping me. He preserved me. I deliberately brought up the issue of my salvation. If not, I would have been most miserable person, patronizing hotel, or being on that bridge. I would have been, there's no shortcut, but Christ grabbed me and brought me to his knowledge. So, and as I started going, I read accounting, finish. Where I was serving, I served in Kaduna. So, I began to see young women, their husband will go to beer, pepper soup joints, eat, finish. When they are going home, they will go on with bones for the wives at home. I saw miserable life. Don't forget my background. But thank God, my husband came to my life and things started changing. I begin to see, so there is light at the
0: end of the tunnel.
1: Yes. I begin to see all those women. I see, this is life. They won't walk. Their husband will see them from walking. They can't come out. Go and check them. Everything miserable about them. Then the youth, all those things. So when I see youth, I see myself in their stage, another kind of thing. So I opened a bag industry. Because as I was serving, I now learn how to make bag, learn how to do many things. So I will call those youth, because if you say come and work, come and learn, they will not come.
0: Mm-hmm.
1: So I will call them. I say, come and work with me. So I started paying them salary.
0: While learning.
1: Mm-hmm. And now gotten opportunity to be telling them, life is not the way you are seeing it. In fact, as early as 17, 16 years already that this virgin, how many years ago, almost 30 something years that I'm talking about.
0: Mm.
1: You see the men, school starts, they have slept with ladies and all those kind of things. Ah! So I started, that's how I started my empowerment program. Mm. Though I didn't really know what I was doing. But all what it was to me was, at least let me be instrument of change. Life.
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1: 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So bi mo se change ara mi pe okay, mo se fe bere ise. Mo wa join APC. Mo wa wa nbe. Mo wa mu as one of their leaders. Mo wa wo ye. Pe eje tin se eje tun se IT APC. 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
2: E si se IT lo. Si
1: IT lo. Mo se mo se industrial training. Mo tun se another course lo.
2: E se government. For people who just joined the show, this is Women of Influence on Wales Radio 9.3 FM. 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My guest today is Reverend Dr. Adenike Victor Tade, also known as Mama Empowerment. She is a social entrepreneur and a youth and women rights activist. We go on a short break now. By the time we return from the short musical break, we still have Mama Empowerment with us. Don't go away.
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0: 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I am Kemi Sola Williams. With me today is Reverend Dr. Adenike Victor Tade, also known as Mama Empowerment, also a social entrepreneur and a youth and women rights activist. And Reverend Dr. Victor Tade, in a quest for social transformation, has been changing the lives of young Nigerians for the better through the empowerment scheme known as Ultimate Total Life Concept Initiatives and Total Life in Christ Ministry. Yes, before we add the short musical break, we are discussing politics. And you made us know that you did some IT and in politics. And my question now, Amama, mix it together. Yes, is that Sheropi Oyeki Obirin ki darapo mo politics, especially in Nigeria.
1: Taba o population Nigeria.
0: Yes, ma'am.
1: Obirin lo po jo bo yi lo. 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
1: 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I am the pastor, so come on, it's two of us and liberty, Holy Spirit. 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He had the lay what I mean to a tomboy. Then your coin, Sherry, they are our babies.

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0: Beni.
1: 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Ti ma so fun won pe they should end that thing. That's a silly work.
0: Yes.
1: That's a silly work. Obirin le se better. Even Olorun wa da obirin. Leyin to da Adam to so wi pe ko da ki Adam da wa. O wa da obirin. Ninu accounting, Adam je inu erupe. That's the headam. That's the material. Nigba t'Olorun fe da obirin, odin di eniyan. Won ni material to fi da eyan. So ninu ni to fi da obirin. Ninu manufacturing will now say that new improve woman being on obirin.
0: Yes ma, I support that.
1: New improve woman being on obirin. Iwo to wa je new improve, won wa so fun e pe kitchen ati other room ibe laye. In fact, awon kan se tun man sha won kan kan. Awon obi won ko won won di doctor won di lawyer won wa marry tokunrin a so wi pe you are going to resign to be taking care of my children. Did you marry me as your nanny? She oni toju omo abi mo se fe so. 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Awa ni on lowo lowo. 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To ba fe fun won ni nkan wa se dia eh mommy pe mi lana wa ma yun enu
0: kai empowered come on now kon le da
1: kon le da duro. 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
1: 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Te ba de re any organization to obirin ba head is always great and beautiful. Tori mo ti so fun pe new improve woman be on lo obirin.
0: Yeah.
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0: 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And that's just it.
1: Oh, thank you so much for people who joined the show. Ari pe ati I'm trying to mix it together to ensure that we pass that information to people and sensitized people. 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I have a question. You know, how have you been able to manage all these roles, minister, initiative, you know, the empowerment place too, and politics as well, everything, and
0: I'm a farmer, without I'm an accountant.
1: Yes.
0: I have almost 6 states under me.
1: Wow.
0: In political NGO and all the kind.
1: All right. I want to open the line for people that want to speak with you, or maybe they have your question and they want you to help them with some clarity.
0: Mm.
1: The number you can call in to speak with Reverend Dr. Adenike Victor Tade is 0916-893-1000. 0916-893-1000. You can as well call 0915-3334-893. I'll pick it again, 0915-3334-893 or 0911-3333-893. Let me pick that again, 0911-3333-893. Yes, Jack, continue. The response, but she manage home.
0: Okay.
1: At the political front. At the, city really
0: Michelle Olorun bi Ben gbogbo e
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1: la during my research I saw a response to that you discussed about delegation and most women we don't know how to manage that and it can affect the home even break the home even you know disrupt the development of the children as well
0: I delegate. But before I delegate, I will laugh. watch you, train you, you become like me. Me, Bill, boy, be Timu, Tida, tell me, I won't don't mean to one back in ban lot on back and baba on lono. Ah, yeah, but you are by. What's it be? I won't kill you and see one in auto she weep. Oh, then help. So, go on, got him when she, Mama, if you want so no, me, Nipper secretica, Kinica, until you lay a coffee in doing you. Unto finish by new. Bye. This is how to do it. This is how to manage it. This is how to be responsible. I'm a responsible wife and mother. Honestly speaking, and God is the source of my energy. I delegate, I believe in God, and I marry my own husband. 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Call your own, let me go. My one is
1: that's wisdom and it's not really common.
0: Both of us should make sure if it that join here could negative impact on our family and the children. That's the optimal. That is it. Sugbon eh emi loko e to ko iba ti so pe emi loko e ko ti bo pe nkan kan se le nbi kan ori oko e oko ye ti ni paracetamol nkan ti n se le ni
1: no need prayer
0: reset on the new call on ba reset brain
1: on the new like
0: she you understand oh you understand me
1: okay ma before we have the last question as we are wrapping up I have this question. Let's discuss your time, you know, turbulent time. Have you ever had a situation whereby you felt like, oh God, like everything is just turning dark, your world is coming down the rail, and it's as if things are not going to, you know, get better. 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
0: One of the hard time, ma so nipa business, ma je so nipa oselu. 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
1: Wow.
0: 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Gbeyan kan wa lo so fe pe manual for successful marriage iro lo je be ko si manual for
1: study your own
0: study peculiarity is a unique home is unique so I've learned that so o de ran mi lowo en gbe ala sise ban mi de je ki gbogbo n ti mu je ko gbe ori mi soke tin ba ti de ile n ti mu je yen
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1: and that's why my Christians genuine Christians should be there
0: we should be there
1: yes
0: 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don't just relax and say oh ni sure in fact the higher you go the higher your challenges, the tougher, yes. The tougher it is. Gbogbo awon te n wo lo ke yen pe ha o ti tan won ri moto lo. 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Se you understand? Oni kaluku lo ni nkan to n fa shobo. Idi ta fi sin Olorun niyan.
1: Ti o ba ti si wa overcome.
0: Iwo oselu yen mo ni daddy owo ko mo ko jeje mi mo joko. I did not want to become politician. You called me. So iwo to pe mi. You that called me work on it. So the more they plan, the more they betray me, the better for me because higher hand ka tun pe mi want to be promotion in another group.
1: Wow.
0: There has been. Wa kan tun pe mi pe ah ma me pa me. A gbo pe ni integrity. A gbo pe won ma nkan ton bi awon kan nu. La won kan tun lo lati fi
1: yes. So in business,
0: how do you
1: manage
0: it? In business, you know, if you're really a true entrepreneur, you should tell yourself that a business that doesn't give you a dick cannot make you.
1: A business
0: that doesn't give you a dick cannot make you. So you should expect it. Almost 30, 35 years, I did poetry. This one, I'm telling you, was about 3 years ago, or last year ago. Now, almost 35,000. I got to my poultry and I met chicken dead. My husband said, ah, we won't do poultry again. I look at him, I say, okay. If I am the breadwinner of this house and poultry is a source of income, what are we going to do? He just left me. So it takes a big heart. Life is a risk on its own.
1: Yeah.
0: Well, when you're soon, you're a G. Risky, ni. See, I'm not going to be so, koni G, koni su.
1: You had there a question, kon. See, Ashen Rand, obviously, that, what is, an unforgettable lesson that you have, and, you know, it's always give you a kind of prompt, and you want to imbibe it into this present generation?
0: Unforgettable issue.
1: Yes, lesson learned from it.
0: Lesson learned from it. Where in my marriage? In my marriage, women has to be patient. You have to be patient. Because even you and your husband, you are from different sources. What you believe is A, your husband will believe is B. So, the misunderstanding. The misunderstanding about external person and the way my husband handled it frustrated me. You know? We used to have it.
1: We're having some calls now. Oh, yeah. So we can't be calls.
0: We can't be calls. Yes, okay. Be
1: it is late.
0: So we have tenants that I want to use generator to the following day. Overnight I won't sleep. So I say no, it can't work. My husband say, they will soon pack out. Their money will soon be this. 5 months, 6 months, I will still be under tension. No sleep. I say no. So it brought matter. They have to bring police to arrest me. And my husband, very quiet a man. And of my dobale funyipe, kisho unyelo.
1: Yeah, you can't see. I'm listening.
0: So at the end of the thing, the lesson I learned at that issue ni pe at the end God vindicates me. Awon to gbe mi lo ti pada wa be mi pe ki ma bi
1: ni politics nko.
0: Ah, ni politics, we keep, you know, I told you that IT.
1: Benny.
0: In politics, it's always better to tell people what you can do. Mm. Don't tell them what you cannot do. See, my body broke me. One man won't see pay. That man is a man of integrity. That woman is a woman of integrity.
1: And in ministry.
0: In ministry. Perseverance, me. Mm. I learned perseverance. You keep on doing it. You keep on doing it. You keep on loving the unlovable. Mm. You keep on standing in for people. The way Jesus did for us, we commit sin every time and he keep on washing us and bringing us back to
1: you. Oh, thank you so much, Ma. We come to the end of today's episode of Women of Influence. You know, I got a gift from Mama Empowerment. Thank you so much for the bag. Beautifully crafted by
0: Beanie.
1: Wow, thank you so much. I appreciate that, Ma. So we draw the curtain. Thank you so much. And I want to appreciate you, Ma. Mm-hmm. Thank you for the sensitization.
0: You're welcome.
1: Yes, Ma. Thank you so much for joining me. And I believe you've heard one and you've learned one or two things there. This is Women of Influence. Join us next Thursday, same time on Girls Radio 9.3 FM. I am Kemisola Williams. Enjoy the rest of the evening. Bye.
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I will not feel not to welcome ourselves again to the parliament. Yes, I've said this one of the parliament, so that's for the parliament, so that's for assembly. This one, a parliament of sports. Oh, yeah, welcome to sport assembly. Lori, you want ye? I will not take go. I will take go. She everything, she stand proper, she day all right. Now, where's radio? 89.3 FM. Now, preferred awesome radio. And number one family station with your state, but one beyond. Oh, yeah, now don't catch me because my name is no change at all. Sam Adeliri. But remember, you can simply and always call me Adeliri. On the normal level, Emma, Kema, Koko Berry, Penny Boniki, Moka, and Yima. Say you done the house, you need this high cab, you don't talk bike, you do filling station, you do market, so you buy waiting, you go chow this evening. You dey work out for road or you still dey work like Sadelere. The assignment is no dey twisted at all, oh. And you're more yummy now to press and well. Let the person where they beside you feel the vibe, feel the energy, feel the entertainment, feel the gist, feel the rumor, feel the talk, feel everything as a carry and come this evening. But you think be what they, oh. Kid that you work be what, oh. Shook by me, nick back, be in you see, be. Be Lamba Heidi. Mag be in the be me, nick back, be in you see, be on the regular level. Oh yeah, you take me share gallant, share duro de, share stand proper, lango dot in ye. If you are ready for me, myself, are they ready for you? Inig bing bing, bikini sub sub sub, everything where they sub in the world of sport, especially football. Now with the run on top sport assembly, fair intel love Formula One, fair intel love boxing, or them mechanic busking, fair intel love boxing, fair intel love tennis. Bogbe, that one na AM Sports will take do that one, 7:30 to 8 AM. Shook, but loni, as the matter take beat, obati da go mefa si 7. Our focus, they always do on top football, oh. In yefa, want to unbury, pay a sadly waiting stop na. Ah, baka come Formula One, ah, go tennis. That one na AM Sports. Shook, go sport assembly. We go rock ourself plenty, oh. Oh, yeah, multi promise. In yelana, see, I go give na plenty transfer gist. Go Chelsea. Ipe, oh God, oh plenty, fawon Chelsea, lo. Shukbe jen wori Facebook, inso fawon to wan Facebook, ate yite lanfa ni, lati wadu Facebook. Ipe lanfa ni, lati boju ayo wo mi o, it gets chance to see my face is show as my shoe shine. Everything stand proper, stand regular. Enye kon wori Facebook, unye, ke search for Wells Radio 893 FM fan page. 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Log on te bati wabe. You go see us, everything stand proper. Kema wag back, be lati like, share, ke de drop comment in ye. Language be ben ye. Zimex Bakari, I size you say welcome Sadelere on the show. This is Timilayin watching you from Alexandra. Up my you. Adiolu Tony. Anthony Joshua, te meet you, Jeshe, show unconin ye. He say good evening bro, how is your day? We stand gallant yo. Rashid Damilola, my personal person. Sadelere, welcome boss. How is your day going? Oh, go well. How about you, Sef? 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Lati Bobo Shaki, Bobo Chelsea, niye. He said, good evening, Sadelere and Raymond. Tana, up Chelsea. 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I trust you are enjoying yourself, Benny, my sister. 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Raymond, they proper, they well. He just got to do 1 + 1 = 2, so cool. Only Latin one in town. Only say 1 + 1 = 2, so cool. It must really suck. Oh, yeah, and no time to dress time. Eja wonu iroyin re daraya. Ka to wonu prediction. 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Now only one game na we go predict today. That is to say 3 points la ma ja fun loni. Ki mo paro ki mo teyin mo ti re ni to fe gba bi 70,000 wa o. 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
And to repair, promising na siago giving her plenty transfer gist to Ejembele, Latori World Cup, Langui Bibe, Nyo Tori gist, Titi Po, Eba, Eba, Eba. And then ask our former captain, William Truth Ekonga, say bros ye, oh yeah, to first 11, yo. Arrange your first 11 from the Super Eagles. At I want to take Bani Wadla, Eba. At I want to take Bala Wala Wai. At I want to take Yon Bala. What you are dominating? Esha, to first 11, yo. Now, intro, second, he talks, say for goalkeeping department. Yama, le mimo. He said that Yama, na he be the best keeper we don't get for Nigeria. Well, okay. He said like Beckage in call. Like by left, yeah. Taye Taiwo le mimo. One okay. Only ni center back. 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I can't pick Joseph Yobo. 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Shewari ni right back. Langui bi benye. Online na le mimo. 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I go pick Olise. I go pick John Mikel Obi. I go pick Victor Moses. 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Only Victor Moses better langui bi be yen o. 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E ma gbagbe pe opinion temi niyan o. That is to say opinion William Truth Ekong. Na in talk that one pe make Kanu wa ko no vex. To ba je pe another position o won to sibe o. Sugbon lori question te bere yi. Make Kanu no vex. Oh ya Chukwueze. Manager to 20 AC Milan, Ruben Amorim, best manager Manchester United. Now the best coach of Raymond be that one. Oh yeah, Ruben Amorim. Oh team for Juwo, you pe ah any suro. Sherry Chukwueze nye. Oh da bi pe moti one highlight here at one games ye kakan. Oh man ye da pi po fe da jube she explain law. Kakake kakake ta. E jeki assess ye, make assess him again. Now would they give that update? Now Ruben Amorim, he don't tell AC Milano, say before making final decision on top the Nigerian future, that one for the San Siro, this summer, Ego gas like to do a thing, to reassess it, Samuel Chukwueze, Chukwueze will spend 2025-26 season for England, when he did on loan with Wolves, with Fulham, where we say he enjoyed decent spell, Ogba ball, Ori ball, Ogba Fulham, Ogba Fulham, Ogba ball, Fulham, the Nigerian international, now he scored 3 goals, he come provide 4 assists inside 23 league appearance. As the matter come be so, Ruben Amorim, he don't come talk, he say, Nisuro, eh, yeah, la, cause you're back, ball, we see Milan. 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Now that one gets meaning on top the level. Now why do you want talk? He say, we gotta give kudos
to Nigerian football. Oh yeah, kawa kuro lo do juwa. Eh ina e foju sunu ko wo look at where waiting bros just and awon to wa lala ko so awon bros at the top. Awon oga at the top ni Nigerian sport ni National Sports Commission ati Nigerian Football Federation. Eh ya ajo to ri si ball afesegba lorilede Nigeria. They don't they do waiting or veil waiting their targets ambitious plan o. They want transform and he say have a transform moju tawon eyan fin wo football lorilede Nigeria. Gbogbo e ko keyin meeting tan se o on the 23rd of June. Eyan bi jeta language bi be yen o. Maybe 2.5 billion only price money. You want to break Kale from 2026-27 NPFL season. League ya gbojo orilede Nigeria ni yen o. Wi pe owo ta gbe kale 2.5 billion naira prize fund ni o. Inu 2.5 ni first yo ti farabalẹ gba 1 billion. League champion go earn at least 1 billion. They say no finish o. Joku oku. They say plans to return the Nigerian League to television. O tun mo si pe kini. A bere si wo NPFL lori TV. Hallelujah. As the matter take be, ele to je wi pe we go go the fine scoreline up and down. Listen, as you dey watch this league, now so you go dey watch NPFL o. E ma se mi gbo o. I no talk say now on the station where you dey watch Chelsea and Man U. Sugbon ato na in bad part. Sugbon NLC at NFF. Won ni league wa e go return back to the television o. They talk say iyen tun ka soku won lo ku. They say they go improve welfare structure of players and club. Are ni won tin wo bu wa sese structure yen. To je wi pe player to kere ju at least yo mo gba 1 million naira gege bi owo ya ti e language bi be yen o. They kon talk say lori ro Super Eagles in call their enhance contract or terms for Super Eagles coach Eric Shell lati pe latori $50,000 lo so se e lo so so o ya sare ma gba $100,000. No be only that one o. They say Shell go oversee the under 23 team as part of long term football development strategy. Language bi be yen o. Won ni ko tan sibe o. Won ni strong backing lo wa fun Super Falcons. Gbogbo ele ta won se fun Eagles ko yo ta won to birin le o. They say back is day. Any guess e se daada. NSC kon talk say share ri awon investor to yato si Sabinu si they go enter the league they go sponsor everything they go fine egbe gbosan la fun NSC iyen National Sports Commission ke wa gbe kudu si fun NFF that one be the Nigerian Football Federation.

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I don't promise you na that one since yesterday. Oh yeah, ni to ti figa kon gba ball orilede Nigeria, the former Nigerian international Gbenga Okunowo. 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Gbenga Okunowo talk you oni sheri. I lost the World Cup for 2026 ele orilede USA, orilede Mexico at orilede Canada ele ton gba lejo eyen. Oni I lost the World Cup yen. O ti weekend in Nigerian stand ni football world yo. Gbogbo ba se ngbe fun wa tele tele tan se yes sir, I swear sir, agoga sir, obunberi sir. Ati dabi kini, we are nothing but pencil in the hand of the creator lowo lowo ba yi ni o. Na Gbenga Okunowo talk this one as he admitted the Super Eagles their absence from the FIFA World Cup that ain't continue to leave huge void though, insisting say football fans around the world still they expect Nigeria to be Nigeria okere, Nigeria to be only sugar oh. Sherry Bashem Baloyi ta lo walk up ni meji ni si sentele no food to fight they just they look us like kinkini uni oh. They just they look us like binti. They look us like shinshini ni torina NFF oh. Gbogbo to ba wa ninu pa yin ni esa o. May we see say we qualify for the next World Cup. Oh yeah, from there e je ki se bai ko ma ba rujuk everything let's stand proper nitori pe ta ba ti kuro ni transfer we dey come straight up to prediction be that e je nbere latori result ti awon ifese wonse to waye ninu World Cup o te je wi pe no be news again. 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Na 2-1 na in Switzerland take summer Canada for their own angle. Oh yeah, come from behind come back gidi mani come back aye na in Morocco do against Haiti 4-2 yo se je langwe bi ibe yen o. Haiti score one, Morocco return am. Haiti score another one, Morocco return am. Now the contact say wo this play he don't do make we beat these people make come off for DL 4-2 now that one take finish. Oh yeah, one more to samba boys and they talk about the Selecao Brazil they take on Scotland yesterday Amayo Meta Sodo now in Brazil take beat Scotland for top that level. Games can't continue for the early hours of today. Mexico, Wagba Shekia, talk about Lokpo Mossi, Czech Republic, Wagba Shekia mo, Amia yo meta sodo niye o, Nigba ti Bafana Bafana, South Africa, Boche Jekwe Okpo Lokpo, Feka qualify, Oye Jebure, South 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

0: Oh yeah, boy, move straight up to the transfer room. 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Oh yeah, congratulations, yo. Finally. Asna don't sign player. Tani Asna sign. God I beg you. Ugo Epo. Agba wenyi. Fwegbe agba bo. 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Abibo la jiveso. Esha aluni loan. Esi kole ni. Transfer na transfer. Anyway, anyhow. Piero Ikampe, na in Arsenal and Mikel Arteta don't look, say, this 24-year-old, she fun wa oko kere nu aye o, 39 appearances, ni no gbogbo competition, inye fun wa ni last season, asi tugba Premier League, ajepe ese redda, your leg good like that, Arsenal don't make the move permanent, from Bayer Leverkusen, na 40 million euro, that one be 34.5 million pounds o, na in Arsenal takes cement the deal to bring Piero Ikampe, say oh yeah no return back they here permanently. Na Bayer Leverkusen first break the news today as they talk say the conditions for the purchase option na in the mitamo and waiting defender Ikampe he go therefore continuing career with the London club in the Premier League in the coming years. A campaign where they walk up with Ecuador, where go face Germany today. He don't they happy, they do it, he they jollificate for the camp, where Austria alone, to Boju, me, yeah. He go play for Arsenal as permanent player next season. 0916893 1000. Now the number to call, man, see what they hear before I continue with the news. Hello.
1: Hello, Mr. Adeliri.
0: Yes, boss.
1: Good evening.
0: Good evening, my guy, Shapali.
1: What of Mr. Raymond?
0: Hey, bye. They busy in town.
1: You shock me. I even think say that one better transfer if you want to. I can't wait the Arsenal part of Arsenal. We know that he cannot go anywhere. We have signed one. There is no way he can go now. We are all out of that.
0: Pele my brother. Iyẹn na npe ni pe iroyin yen gbe afẹ o gbe ni gogo o gbe landicap la ngodo ti e o ya me ka come for there na still on top the transfer gist today. Manchester United e be like say na don dey sleep o. Manchester United fans, waiting happen. What if I hijack a deal, man, you know what? You say waiting happen. Oh yeah, Tottenham Hotspur. They don't they accelerate the something. Man, love motto, pim pim. Man, love motto, pim pim. They don't they press the motto. What in accelerate interest in one in Matheus Fernandes. Oh my god, Lou West Ham. As they talk, he say that their target is Bill, the central midfielder, following failed bid from Sandro Tonali. This Tonali, say that ye one ye. Tottenham don't look, say wo. Emma Jasu Bengbel. Emma back, we pay the 21-year-old. Omo Dumokan, the logo. And they talk about Matheus Fernandes. Now in the view as primary target for Manchester United. And West Ham don't talk, say, Kokan, wow. Hey, no concern, oh, see, any toba shati shekine, and toba tinibi 80 million pounds, see, 80 million pa, oh, niko wakba morile de Portugal, yeah. Toja wikwe Manchester United, and one day, ni one tin duro, one tin joro, mo yi, lenu nobi today. Matheus Fernandes, funa la la tiye, oh, got in so wikwe, emi fe darapo mo Manchester United, oh, but as Manchester United, they do a thing, they sugbengbe. Now in Tottenham, carry Sandro Tonali bid go Newcastle. As that bid fail, no one kakaka for work on Sandro Tonali. Eje ka lo si West Ham. Ka lo gbe Matheus Fernandes langwi bi benye o. Don't forget say on Rod Tonali timo nsoi. Now just last week, lost to Koja. Now in Newcastle reject the bid for Sandro Tonali. But as the matter take be, they understood, they say about 80 million and Roberto Di Zerbi will be long time admirer of Matheus Fernandes. He don't give the club go ahead though. He say, hey, whoa. Exploring the finance deal for the 26-year-old. Now, so that one be. Oh, yeah, may we see as the matter they take be. On top that one, maybe as Manchester United go wake up, or now Tottenham go carry on last.

Cucurella. 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On your wo. Now Betatin Semi and Fernandez we play together for Chelsea. So go ahead, me that's kidney. I done there with the best club in the whole wide world. Now we'll talk down and no be me na Cucurella. On your wo, Emma Gentony, on me madu giddy giddy. See Enzo Fernandez. If he fit packing load the commodity for Chelsea, make it they come Real Madrid. I go there very happy. Oh. And the Fernandez go they very lucky. Say he they do waiting. This word. He say I go they very happy. And he go to make sense. Make Fernandez, Enzo Fernandez, make a packing load the commodity for Chelsea. Make it they come Real Madrid. Now who talk that one? Now Cucurella talk amo. Still on top Chelsea and Fernandez matter. Chelsea don't hold fresh talk. Now so na yera. Chelsea at Real Madrid. Want Ibarra, want Soro. They don't hold fresh talk over the sales of midfielder Enzo Fernandez. Fernandez full la la la. Oh, City will not move. Oh, ah, man, want to lock on. Cause sorry, I'm a lama. Jack Jello joke, oh, that's all quick. Some other mission near me. But as per report, where we the year, Fernandez self, don't they appear to come out for Chelsea? Hey, don't they interested in the move? Personal time, see, they never waiting. According to Real Madrid, they say personal time, see, that one, no worry there. No be pressure. A little fact that over one leg. If it is you want a price tag, yo. To reach Chelsea, they play my fancy. Oh, what else? And Lori Cucurella, like we be. We no go collect that money, yo. Real Madrid, the table about £80 million. For Enzo Fernandez inside that negotiation. Chelsea say £80 million. If I, oh, Gina, so what I want fake Lori Fernandez. There, but there, tini. Oh, yeah, kekeru, nye kekpada si Madrid, oh. Because Lori Fernandez. $158 million. In here, £120 million pa. £120 million. Now here we go collect on top Fernandez. Ko jaleti. Koda ko ba 119.999999. Yo, but you pay £120 million. We no do. Aje ko gba ni o. Na the Chelsea position be that. Na the Chelsea position be that. On top Enzo Fernandez. And waiting the three. They go reconsider. Waiting they go do. Boya wa ma match yo. Boya wa tu ba. Alani suru now. I be party for life now. Tio ba se pe si finish na. And make Madrid won't carry Enzo Fernandez. And woo won't carry Enzo Fernandez. And Cucurella inside one transfer window. Anyway ma come out there. Go Manchester City. Manchester City don't dey on the brink. They don't dey on the cusp of breaking the British transfer record. That not fake better for breaking record. Orishi Rishi, Manchester City, Fegbe Elliot Anderson, Latinu Iko Egbeagba, ah, Mobiti Nottingham Forest, City Respiritio, ah, Waka Duro, we pay £130 million la, Omagba, Lori Oroyi, Manchester City, wanting Woba, once you ma, gada £130 million. Ibere, Timo Wani for everybody, real, She Elliot Anderson, so what, he £130 million, Ele, Tim Nottingham Forest, Ibere, fun, Inye, Fawa Agba, Wari, Timo, if Manchester City, if he pay that money, now not that British record, they don't break with that. Oh yeah, Arsenal. Despite the fact, the Arsenal won't carry striker come inside, especially Julian Alvarez. Arsenal, they not get desire to part ways with Victor Gyokeres. On top of the rumors where they talk, say, Tori Julian Alvarez, it's Arsenal.

Arsenal don't come out to say Jegba kankan ni Manchester City nani Julian Alvarez ati Erling Haaland ni bench ni Jegba kankan ni Aguero ati eleyi ni bench ni as the matter take be awon o setan lati ta Victor Gyokeres yo even if another striker go enter na the position of Arsenal be that Oyama go Tottenham. Tottenham still dey interested in Manchester City winger Iñaki Savinho will be say waiting. Savinho will be say Arsenal don't they look we don't they yes say be like say Arsenal they consider say they won't loan Savinho enter but Tottenham don't they talk say na permanent offer that we go give Manchester City where Manchester City go prefer them pass loan deal anyhow anyway on top Savinho of Manchester City Arsenal the Gunners they want loan deal. When we say Man City talk, say we no do. If you no buy permanent, we no give. But Tottenham don't they consider say our senti well, our work betanya nyane, toba wa available. Oh yeah, Newcastle left back, Lewis Hall. We don't play for Chelsea before. Now he wants summer transfer to Champions League club. He don't they tell us, say they appealing radio to join Manchester United. Although Newcastle, the Magpies, they dey determined to not do business. Awa Obama you say business is jawa laarin wa. Then no one follow Manchester United do business. Let alone say they go sell Lewis Hall. Go Manchester United. Oh yeah, man, go Bournemouth. Bournemouth don't value them. And midfielder, Alex Scott will be target for Arsenal and Manchester United. They say now 60 million if Arsenal or Man U won't carry Alex Scott of Bournemouth, may they bring 60 million pa. Could love far, ra. Oh yeah, Jen, kuro mbe, pa, no time to check time. Tottenham, they don't drop their asking price for their center back. Nigba turn, anybody will buy one. Want to know that, oda. Ati bagbara le. Ati jawo nye leo. Christian Romero. As the matter take be for Christian Romero, they don't cut the money down to £26 million. £26 million on top of that one. Atletico de Madrid don't say, now you are talking. Oh yeah, new Liverpool manager. Manager to Liverpool, and they talk about Adoni Iraola. He no decide rush to sell Cody Gakpo. Only a muse in rush, lati tag Cody Gakpo at all. And the Reds will go only consider selling him if significant offer come. No be that kind of money where they take by Cucurella. Sugbon ti owo gidi ba de. I like Cody Gakpo. Club there so for me wi pe I want shetan lati ta sugbon teni ti o ba mu serious offer ti won ba wa awa o ni ta Cody Gakpo na so that one be. Oh yeah, in terms of incoming for awon incoming ninu egbe agbabolu Liverpool Yanda Monday lati ninu egbe agbabolu RB Leipzig na he still remain the top target o sugbon to n ba Liverpool leru re o. The guy asking price, whether they bury, he yet he lives big in bury. Now in Liverpool, they look, say, kekere call us Sunny Sato Koja. Bola, she was on top of the hunt for alternative. Liverpool, don't they look young Kuba, Minte of Brighton and Hove's Albion. As the matter be, young Kuba, now they talk, say, ta, Baleri Yanda Monday. Aya, be young Kuba, new, young Kuba, ba. Liverpool alongside Tottenham, they also they follow Benfica winger Andres Kujrop on top that one. Oya Roma don't inform Arsenal and Tottenham. They said they'll do it in. They have until June 30, the end of financial year, to strike a deal for Manu Kone. If they no strike him, Oya Kegbag Benipae. Finally, Kinto Kuro Langui Bibenye. Aston Villa don't they ready to lower their demand for Emiliano Martinez to just €10 million in your £8.6 million. That one go pave way for potential move to Juve to service Juventus for the Italian Serie A. And one way Emiliano Martinez. Chelsea ti Ramako Palestra language bi benyen o. Chelsea ti wo pe Maxence Lacroix.

another center back where they won't carry. In fact, they don't finish every talk with Crystal Palace on top Maxence on top Iyo Matao. Sugar at Maxence Lacrios at Yakobo Ramon. Now in Chelsea don't they look. Oh yeah, Marco Mota get just 2 more minutes. Ejen Sari Lossi Barcelona. Barcelona don't they ready to break their own transfer record on top who? Julian Alvarez as Atletico de Madrid. They look, say, at his work, kere kola, meanwhile, Real Madrid, they believe, say, Alvarez, in public request to come out for Atletico, that one go force the Los Rojiblancos Blancos to accept their own $171 million, in year 150 million euro, langwe bi benyeo, lawa lawa bai. Real Madrid, it's ready 150 million euro. Barcelona, not ready 150 million euro. Oh, what determine, oh, depend, Lori Julian Alvarez at the Atletico de Madrid. Presido Oga the top for Real Madrid, Florentino Perez, he did determine to sign Bayern Munich winger, Iñe Mikel Olise, and he done the plan up to 3 bid for the Frenchman, an opening offer where with the year now 180 million euro, that one about $205 million. He they expected to they rejected. Oh, Tionti Makoma rejected. Oh, one ready, Gege Bashengbo. We pay 180 million euro. Oh, one bet 200 million euro. If that one can't get turned down, Perez go break the world transfer record. Will be 222 million euro. Remember, say that 222 million euro. Now, in Bayern Munich talk, say anybody to your bag, Mikel Olise. Oh, but break record, yeah. LA, TPSG, Sofotani, Funema Junior. Will be 222 million euro. And as the matter take be, Real Madrid, the Florentino Perez. Oh, see, wow, we pay, Tom, bagba, okay, creator, bagba. Oh, ready, let's break world record, yeah. Lori Mikel Olise, Barcelona manager, Hansi Flick. He don't urge Deco, his sporting director. Say, make him no let in the winger. Iye Marcus Rashford. Maje go join other club. Moti sote, mi pe mi fe Rashford. Eyin le, sope, fe o. Why not immediately prepare to make another approach? Barcelona, they plan to wait until late in the summer window to try and resign Rashford. Oh, believe it, say to anybody who batira Rashford, lower Manchester United. This summer, batifek pa jude, ogman so diki. Awa yagbe lowa ofawa, man yu ayagba. Ewo, eje stop, put transfer gist, yo shikpo. Shikpo, oh, say I no disappoint you today. Ah, sharply enter market to pick one or two. Link but about one day we go back straight up to the match where we go predict for today. And the game where we go predict today, now

0: na the game between Turkey and the USA. But before then, Ma enters market to come. 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

0: Oh yeah, welcome back. No time to check time. 0916-893-1000. 0915-333-4893. 0911-333-893. Oh yeah, the game where we go predict today. Now just one game. Game Kakwereni, Turkey at USA, 3 a.m. on top that level. More no waste time. Just your name and where you call us from. Hello?
1: Hello, sir.
0: Yes, boss. Mr. Moses, share what?
1: Yes, sir. Baba. Games are the money, trap me.
0: Set up me.
1: Set up me. Oh, yeah. See the point, what I'm ready now.
0: And points, so what I'm ready now. See any match, Tom, play, any group one?
1: See the group where?
0: Emergence of points. USA. All right, Mr. Moses, USA. Thank you on top that level. Modua Shapali. Hello. Your name and where do you call us from?
2: Hello.
0: Iba, call us back. Hey, time, no day. Hello.
3: Hello, Sadulu.
0: Ekro Lesa.
3: Yes, sir.
0: Yes, boss.
3: Yes. No.
0: Cause the prediction. Only prediction. Duro lenyo to the Monday.
3: Monday. Okay.
0: Yes, sir.
3: So the man for the away on one. If you come prediction. Oh yeah. Tell us
0: you. Oh yeah. Oruko yin.
3: Samson Leye.
0: All right. So yes, Samson Leye. USA. Letterly.
3: Yes, sir.
0: All right. Thank you. Oh, top that level. That one is Samson Leye. Hello?
4: Hello.
0: Hello, sir.
4: Hello, sir. My name is...
0: Your name is Wetin?
4: Tosin, Mr. Tosin.
0: Mr. Tosin. All right, Tosin. Mr. Tosin. USA, Turkey.
4: USA.
0: USA. All right, USA. Mr. Tosin, thanks for the call, dear. Hello?
5: Good evening, sir.
0: Good evening, my guy.
5: This is Rafael from Akpata.
0: Rafael from Akpata. All right, Rafael. U.S. Turkey.
5: It's a draw.
0: Draw. All right, draw. That one for Rafael. Thank you. Hello.
6: Hello. My name is Amadin Samuel from Abese.
0: Okay, Samuel from Abese.
6: From Abese. Yes.
0: All right, Samuel from Abese. Turkey, USA.
6: Yes, sir.
0: USA. USA.
6: Yes.
0: All right. Thank you. 0916-893-1000. 0915-333-4893. Or 0911-333-893.
7: Oh, yeah. Good evening.
0: Good evening, my guy.
7: Yeah, this is Matthew from Akpata.
0: Matthew from Akpata.
7: Yes, sir.
0: All right. Oga Matthew, how you day this evening?
7: I'm fine. And you?
0: I gallant. I did fine. Oh, yeah. Turkey, right. USA.
7: USA.
0: All right, USA. The battle for 70,000 naira. Now we the fight. So don't forget the Cool Fats Kitchen. Now in Rogers 50,000 naira on top this matter. Hello.
8: Hello.
0: Hello. Good evening.
8: Good evening.
0: Yes.
8: Yeah.
0: Ah, I beg, come up for where your radio day. Come up for where the radio day. For me, switch off.
8: Yes.
0: Hello?
8: Hello?
0: I know here you are there. Call us back. If you want to call, just come out for where the radio day. Hello?
9: Hello, I call it, sir.
0: Chairman, me.
9: Femi Latia, Pata.
0: All right. Talking USA.
9: USA,
0: literally. USA. All right. Thank you, sir. USA on top that level. Hello?
10: Hello?
0: Hello, sir.
10: Yeah, this is KK from Odono.
0: All right. KK from Odono. KK, share wapa.
10: I'm good.
0: All right, wow, sir. Turkey, USA.
10: USA.
0: USA, United States of America. All right. Thank you, KK from Odono. Let's see who is here. Hello?
11: Adelori.
0: Yes, boss.
11: Good evening.
0: Good evening, my guy.
11: Rashid Damilola on the line.
0: Okay, now, brotherly. Rashid, how far?
11: Adenomalu, how are you doing?
0: I gallant, thank God. Turkey, USA. USA. All right, Rashid going with USA. Thank you, brotherly. 0916-893-1000. Hello.
2: Yeah, good evening. I did it, Baba.
0: Emmanuel Maji.
2: Olorun gbadun transfer you see that our long issue.
0: How you
2: do? It just be like we should do it for 2 hours, but you know, time is against us.
0: I've been now.
2: So yeah, the moving in and out of players. I mean, I always love to see how players move and then hear about it. You know that they just start playing, but you see a player with JC, you don't know where he come from, you know?
0: Mm-hmm.
2: Getting us to know like this is better. Yeah, yeah.
0: Thank you, my brother. Thank you.
2: Yeah, I mean, I love you so much, my man.
0: Thank you, my
2: so,
0: Turkey, USA.
2: For the game, I feel like Turkey, USA. A duo, because Turkey will not go without point. Omar Badi.
0: So now draw you follow, now draw you follow.
2: Draw, maybe Turkey should have a 1 point gun before they go back out.
0: Okay.
2: Draw.
0: All right, draw.
2: Yeah, something is telling me like that.
0: Okay. Thank you, Emmanuel. On that level, Emmanuel saying a draw. Hello? Hey, that call don't drop. If you call us back, 0916-893-1000, 0915-333-4893, or 0911-333-893. Very few minutes to go on top that level. On top Facebook, if you drop your prediction to my beautiful Aregbe Shola Rose here today, I see you. Good evening, how you day? She say, USA, Tino says, Adele Baba, when do you let us to predict in a week? And the days are, we dey predict Monday, Tuesday, Wednesday, Thursday. Now we dey take predict to Monday, Tuesday, Wednesday, Thursday. Now prediction they go. Hello, who dey there? Hey, bad. The network, they funny. Bob, pick another one. That one don't drop. Yes, it drop. Hello?
12: Hello.
0: Hello, sir.
12: Hello. Oh, good evening.
0: Good evening, Marga. Sir?
12: Samuel from Akpete.
0: Okay, Samuel from Akpete.
12: USA winning.
0: All right. Noted. Samuel Samuel from Akpete. Now you call. So, on top that one. This one too don't enter. Hello? Who they there? Hello? You don't enter? Eggbones. Okay. It's Wale. Maybe may you call back on top that one. Yama, come out for that one. Give me one or two before, because we get about just 3 minutes to go on top the show. The phone line still open. 0916-893-1000, 0915-333-4893, or 0911-333-3893. Don't forget, you say you get chance to predict on top Facebook. If the line they busy, the phone lines they busy, and you don't get chance to call in. Oh yeah, Shapali, may I go walk up to give you a gist about the World Cup on top England. Rhys James and Declan Rice, two of them, they don't get knuckle. As per waiting with the year, want to jam with the sugar. England, it's in no shaking. Emma Beru, we know the under pressure. England, they go assess the fitness of Rhys James and Declan Rice before their final World Cup group game against Panama. Oh, they're shaking one jack out and make the chicken rest. Because as per reports, the two of them, they don't get knocked, but no be serious injury. Hello, who they there?
13: Hello, good evening, Mr. Adele.
0: Good evening, man. All right, Bolu, what if you day, brotherly?
13: I do okay, bro.
0: All right, Babami. Oh, yeah, now, Turkey, USA.
13: Somewhere, you know, program, Lano.
0: Yes, now, more wonder, Kikilo Shele.
13: I got robbed, yo.
0: Wow. Hope you were not injured.
13: No, not at all.
0: Wow. I'm so sorry, brother.
13: It is real, bro.
0: Yeah.
13: I follow USA.
0: USA. Okay. Oh. USA for Bolwatife. Oh my God. Stay strong, brotherly. Hopefully the police will get a headway on this. Sorry,
13: amen,
0: brother.
13: Amen.
0: Yeah. All right, bro. Okay, now. It is what it is. I could see it, you see. But may God they keep us safe. And anybody who experience that kind of thing, make God do it and bless the brotherly back. Hello, who did there?
14: Mm-hmm. Ekale,
0: sir.
14: Yes, sir. Shegun lo soro.
0: Okay, now. Shegun lati Elebu.
14: Yeah.
0: Okay, now. Turkey, USA.
14: Turkey all the way. Turkey will beat USA.
0: Turkey will be... Any question, you don't tell me. Turkey ni. Shegun lati Elebu, Turkey will beat USA. Yes. Oh yeah, Segun. See Turkey, now only you follow Turkey. If Turkey beats USA, don't bother your Monday, I go give you the charge card.
15: Okay, sir.
0: All right, thank now. You. All right, brotherly. Thanks for calling. Time don't reach. Almost reach. Ma, take a bow on the show. If we dey talk about nations where they don't finish their homework for the World Cup, Haiti, Jadanu, Jordan, Jadanu, Panama, Jadanu, Qatar, Jadanu, Turkey, Jadanu, Tunisia, Jadanu. Sewari prediction, Tony. Turkey, want to Jadanu. They don't eliminate all these three cups. Sewari, bito wa tricky lele. USA, le fair rest, and one player against Turkey. Turkey then ni awon na de fe so pe ka won wa nkan to ma pa orile ede won lerin match to ni wa tricky o anyhow anyway maybe see as the thing go take be o on top the matter. Time don't reach for me to go, but Senegal legend Henry Camara, he say we go wish o make Senegal be the first African country to win the World Cup. Now so it be, and we don't do it till we don't they work towards them. Say we no do well for the group stage, it no mean say we no fit go on to win the World Cup. Now Henry Camara talk that one oh. Oh yeah, Jurgen Klopp, he say for this world, nothing concern me with Kylian Mbappe and Vinicius Junior, Cherry Messi at Ronaldo. Cause anybody man, these two players now the best players in the world. No dig but our major but retire. Not only one man, so every other person, what can try new? Now, Jurgen Klopp talk that one. Every time don't reach, news plenty for grand. Yeah, but in Baniki man, so I no go come out here today. Oh, yeah, now. Morocco, she make we talk say Morocco na the best club. I been na the best nation for Africa. Well, no bunch of putu, man. They walk up. Anyhow, any day. I go say na maybe the picking of prince and princess for Amuloko. Sam Adeleri na my name, your party on radio. Until tomorrow where we go meet again, but now Raymond go dig round. Don't forget say you can simply and always call me Sadeleri. Bye for now.

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0: 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I am your regular host. My name is Lillian Badimosi. I have with me in the studio regular members of the panel. Pastor Chukwuma Nwachukwu is here this afternoon. You are welcome.
1: Hallelujah. Praise the Lord. May the Lord bless every one of you. It is a pleasure to be around again.
0: Amen. Thank you so much. Yes. Dr. Lovemiller Machi, do you want to say hello to all our listeners?
2: Thank you for joining us. The Lord bless you in Jesus' name.
0: Amen. And to Pastor Barrister Atama.
3: It's a pleasure being here again. The Lord bless everyone in Jesus' name.
0: Amen. Today promises to be different because we have a guest minister in the house. We don't do this all the time, but every now and then we bring the minister of the gospel to join us on the program. I have a man of God. I'm trying to look at where to start from. Pastor Obafemi Olofin is the lead pastor of Glorious Christian Assembly, a life-changing church located right here in Ibadan. He is the president of Youth Project Initiative International, through which youths are empowered. He is the facilitator of Couples Network International, an interdenominational outreach organ which holds fellowship for couples. A trainer of men, he oversees a Bible school, faith, discipleship, and ministerial institute aimed at raising a dynamic army of God's end-time move. He is the founder of Glorious Broadcast Network, GBN, a 24-hour online radio and television stations representing the media arm of the ministry. Pastor Lofi is the proprietor of Glorious Christian Academy and College, the educational arm of the ministry. Obafemi Olofi, a chartered accountant turned preacher, is happily married to Olateju, also a pastor in his vineyard, and they are blessed with three lovely and promising children, Victor, Wonder, and Favor. Okay, I also should not forget to add that he's currently the second vice chairman of the Pentecostal Fellowship of Nigeria for your state. It's my pleasure to welcome Pastor Obafemi Olofi to this edition of Hope and Restoration. Do you want to say hello to all our listeners?
1: Good afternoon, all our listeners, and I want to thank God for this wonderful privilege, and it's going to be a wonderful day today.
0: Amen. Amen.
1: So you're welcome. God bless you all.
0: Amen. Amen. Hallelujah. All right. Can I just ask that you tell somebody to tell somebody else to also invite another person to tune in to World's Radio 89.3 FM, your preferred wholesome radio station. And you can also watch us on Facebook. 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We are there. 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Okay, from there you can watch us live across the nations of the world. Ekason, si gbogbo awon eyan wa nile loko. 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that we started looking at in the past few weeks now. It's the 31st anniversary of the Well of Salvation Global Ministries, and let me congratulate all our members home and abroad, and the 31st edition of the program, which came up yesterday, and the 7th anniversary of our Fire Conference. Pastor Lofin was one of our guest speakers, and it was such an exclusive session. the Lord minister to his people, and I've been receiving testimonies of the glorious things the Lord, you know, did in their lives at the program yesterday. Okay. That I may know him and the power of his resurrection and the fellowship of his sufferings, being made conformable unto his death. Maybe you are wondering what that topic has to do with, you know, what we do on this program normally. Because hope is about bringing you hope. And restoration is about God restoring you and I. Okay? And whatever it is we think we have lost, whatever situation we think we are in, whatever the challenges, whatever the issues that may be bothering us, that may be cumbering our hearts, you know, we always remind us that God is bigger. Hallelujah.
1: Praise
0: God. Is greater.
1: Amen.
0: There's nothing that is too big for God to handle. Amen. There's no situation that causes God to begin to panic. He knows where each of us, you know, where we are right now. And I'm trusting that today he will meet you at the point of your need.
1: Amen.
0: Need in the name of Jesus.
1: Amen.
0: All right. So yesterday we had a wonderful time just examining why Apostle Paul. We all know, well, centurion of God, no Apostle Paul. All right, Apostle Paul, a man of God, a persecutor of the Christian church, a Pharisee, somebody who felt he had achieved a lot. He had worked with God for so long, at least for up to 17 years at this time, and he realized that he needed the Savior. His heart cry, his life's goal became that he would know the Lord more than ever before, and the power that raised him from the dead. Maybe you are listening to this program today and there is something that is dead in your life. We believe that the same power of resurrection that raised Jesus from the dead would also work in your life today in the name of Jesus.
1: Amen.
0: So, you know, we'll be talking about that power. Okay? And then we'll be talking about the fellowship of his sufferings. I was sharing with in church this morning. I said that you are a child of God does not make you immune to life's challenges.
1: Sure.
0: And whoever preaches that gospel to you is not being honest with you. We all have issues. Alright, whether you're a man of God with all the anointing, sometimes there's still something. Sometimes God will allow some things just to let us still remember that he is God.
1: Yeah.
0: And we have to be dependent on him. And that outside him we are nothing. Outside him we can do nothing. So, and we are ready. So being made conformable unto his death. I mean, the death that Jesus Christ died on the cross. A humiliating death. You know, I was talking to a young lady this afternoon. I said, Jesus, for the sake of the joy that was set before him, the Bible says he endured the shame of the cross. He saw something beyond the immediate pain.
1: Yeah.
0: He saw something beyond the immediate challenge. There was something that kept propelling him. He received the grace to endure. It was not funny. And so we're also saying this afternoon that we know that, you know, that situation that you are in, believe you me, we say this all the time, that we are not in any way belittling it. We are not trivializing it. We are not pretending to say, oh, you are not coping well. Who are we to say that? No. So we are identifying with you in whatever situation you are in right now. But we are also now saying that, look, if the Lord himself would, you know, go to that cross in spite, knowing the shame, the horror, the punishment, call it anything, the separation from his heavenly father, and he went anyway because of his love for you and I, then that same grace is available in the house today.
1: Amen.
0: In
1: Amen.
0: The name of Jesus.
1: Amen.
0: I want to welcome again Pastor Obafemi Olofin to this program.
1: Thank you so much.
0: All right. Pastor Olofin, you were one of our speakers yesterday. And we began to examine this topic, that I may know him and the power of his resurrection. Can you just, you know, speak to us that why would anyone, after serving God for those 17 years, after the zealousness persecuting Christians, maybe somebody is listening to us out there on this radio station today who is also busy persecuting people, either Christians or not, but you are a wicked person, you know, and they think they are doing God a favor, right? Saul, who later became Apostle Paul, also thought he was doing God a favor at that time. And then, with all the zeal, he was a Pharisee, right? yesterday we were still discussing it, so we were reminded that in those days we see Pharisees, Ranka Dedi, you know, you identify them with their big flowing babanrika or agbada, whatever. They stood out. They were legalistic. Paul said concerning the law, he was blameless. So what did Paul see? What? I'm trying to just... I wish he was there, I would have asked him. Maybe you want to help us see. So that in case there's somebody here too who is serving God and who also is thinking, what else should I do? I'm doing my best. In this I'm blameless, in that I'm perfect, and yet something is not adding up. What would you be saying to
1: them? All right, thank you so much. And I want to let me start by wishing all the fathers a wonderful happy Father's Day. And on this platform we celebrate all the fathers and will be fathers. Pray that the Lord will increase you more and more.
0: Amen.
1: And bless you, honor you, make you to eat of the fruit of your labor.
0: Amen.
1: In the name of Jesus.
0: Amen.
1: Let me appreciate the convener and the presenter of this program, Evangelist Mrs. Lillian Badimosi, for this wonderful privilege. And I want to thank God for what this management is doing. Great work.
0: Amen.
1: The Lord will continue to bless the work.
0: Amen. Amen.
1: In Jesus' name.
0: Amen.
1: What a man does not know, he doesn't know. A man cannot behave more than what is made available to him by time. Bible tells us, says, my people are destroyed for lack of knowledge. The Bible says the secret things belong to the Lord. But those things that are revealed to you, those are the ones that belong to you. Whatsoever is making us to run in this race towards the Lord is because we have a revelation that has changed our direction. Every other person going the other route, they are walking according to the level of what they know. And some of these people are doing it innocently. Not because they willingly want to. There is a desire inside of every man that there is a creator. But whatsoever information a man has defining his creator is what he runs with. And whosoever is on the other side thinking, because he was told by those he believe in, that this is what you should do to make your maker happy. Mean people destroy churches, you know, persecute everyone around you that claims to be a Christian or whatsoever. That's what they were told. That's what they were told. And of course, even those of us that are now in Christ, we have our past. That never aligned, that never added up to what the scripture is saying right now. And that is the reason why this topic and this thing that we are looking at is very, very germane. Because revelation and information is progressive. Whatsoever you know now that is making you to misbehave, there is new things that God will open your eyes to see. Whatsoever God opens in the eyes of a man to see per time rearranges his thoughts. Rearranges. Look at the life of Nebuchadnezzar, for instance. When he misbehaved in Daniel chapter 4, and the Bible says a voice came from heaven, and that voice reset his brain. The information that now came to him made him to agree to be a beast. Because the mind that determines a man's thoughts, that determines a man's language, that determines a man's behavior had been reset by reason of what came newly. It changed his orientation. And so he felt that forest would be the best place to stay. He never saw staying with men as a very best of thing to do. So he was comfortable for 7 years under that unpleasant situation that a natural, sane human being would think, no, this is not the right place for you to be, as far as he was concerned, because his orientation had been changed.
4: So he was comfortable doing that for 7 years until his understanding was changed again. So those who possibly are walking contrary to that which we know is the way of the truth, they are doing it because that's the orientation they have. And by the time the mercy of God that built Saul out on his journey to Damascus is extended to them, you just discover that something happened to them, and they can't just say, they can't pretend not to know that something new has happened to them. And you begin to see them walking in the light of the word of God, which God expects them to be. Whatsoever they are, like Paul said, he said, I did it ignorantly in unbelief. He said, but I obtained mercy. It is that mercy, therefore, that we will ask for these people, that they are wasting lives and they are wasting opportunities, they are wasting infrastructures, they are disturbing things and all that. The mercy of God, when it comes, all kinds of encounters happen to them. And before you know what we are talking about, their orientation has changed. Amen. The same set of people that are killing now will see themselves not being able to do it again.
0: All right. Thank you so much, Pastor Femi. The Lord will have mercy on everyone that needs his mercy.
1: Amen.
0: In the name of Jesus.
1: Amen.
0: So again, this is Hope and Restoration, and our major concern is actually to encourage as many that may be going through tough times.
1: Amen.
0: At this time. So maybe all these issues too that are happening around us has affected you in one way or the other. We trust that the Lord's mercy, you know, would be available for you.
1: Yes.
0: In the name of Jesus.
1: Amen.
0: We also trust that the Lord will, in his mercy, visit us in this nation and give us the Nigeria of our dream in Jesus'
1: Amen.
0: Name. Now, Apostle Paul said that I may know him.
1: Mm-hmm.
0: And the power of his resurrection. I want us to minister to that man, to that woman, who needs the that encounter with the Lord.
1: Yeah.
0: I'm talking to, it could even be those of the household of faith, you know, who believe that they are already serving God. Yesterday we had one of our ministers, a woman, who said that she had been serving God for years. She was even ministering to people. She was cleaning God's house. She was fasting. She was praying. She was doing all kinds of things. And she sincerely thought that she was saved. But that she got to know that she still did not quite know this God that we are talking about. And she had to eventually make that decision to follow the Lord wholeheartedly. That was a turning point for her. So I want us to speak to people in that category who, as we speak, they believe that they are already in the household of faith just by being religious. I'm even talking about Christian faith now.
1: Yeah.
0: You know, because the word of God is clear. He said, many will come to me on that day and say, we did mighty miracles in your name.
1: Yeah.
0: We healed the sick on our street. If I gave money to the poor, and that the Lord will say, depart from me, you work out iniquity, I know you not. So I want us to first of all address, you know, people in that category before we now come to those who would be ministering to. Those that we need that comfort and help of the Holy Spirit.
4: All right, now let's look at it here. Religion is a spirit that deceives. If you look at Cornelius was in that situation.
0: Yeah.
4: The Bible says that he was a devout man, he was a man that was giving. Was a man that was given to prayers, was, you know, generous and all that. He was doing it consistently, believing that that was just the way out. But the mercy of God showed up one day. There was this something more that he needed to understand he never knew. And that was the reason why God said unto him, look, go to Joppa. There is someone there whose name is Simon. Ask for him. He will tell you what you need to do. I need to also say this. Many people have been so deceived because these days, going to church to some people has become status symbol.
0: Mm-hmm.
4: I just want to belong to a class.
1: That's correct.
4: My business partner attends this church.
1: Mm-hmm.
4: And so let me also just go there.
1: Mm-hmm.
4: Some people just want their names to be in the register of the church.
1: That's correct.
4: When I was younger, my parents told me at a particular age, he said, your name should also be in the church register. So you need to go for water baptism and then go to believers class, whatever thing. And so I obeyed. But I was still very much in my sin. My life was still not transformed in any way. No encounter. But just to fulfill all the religious rites, okay, if as long as we go to church and we attend the believers class or baptismal class, and then it was that I did water baptism twice because I did it in ignorance the first time. I was still having my girlfriend, I was still having my all this nonsense around me. So, but to just please my parents, I had to do it. And I know so many people are also deceived with that. There's still much more to all those righteous way of living, and you think the Bible says no one can be justified in his sight. It is in him that shows mercy. It is not how righteous you think you are. The Bible says all our righteousness, they are just like filthy rags. Alright, so there are people that go to church for different reasons and think that is the end of it. As long as I just go there, I pay my tithe, I give my offering, I just attend Bible and Sunday school, I'm just this and that, that is the end of it. But excuse me please, we are not born into it. It is an encounter that changes your life, that makes you translated from the kingdom of darkness to the kingdom of his dear son. So it's not a matter of, I've met a lot of people that said, when you asked them, I said, are you born again? He said, yes. When? He said, since I was born. So you can understand that they really didn't understand the concept. They are taught that just going to church had saved them, and of course if they die, they will make heaven. But I need to let you know, it's never so. It's the deception of the devil. He uses religion to tie people down to the other side, waste their time, and then some people possibly might not be able to have an opportunity to rethink. If you are listening to us today and you are in that kind of category, it doesn't matter. Look, you may join any living church. You may join any Orthodox church. You may join any church whatsoever. If you don't have a personal experience of salvation, or whatsoever you do, it is even very possible, because the longer you stay in church, the more the tendency for you to be given an office, ordained. They might pour any oil on you, and you know yourself. I know of a particular place where it's a living church. This brother joined intercessory group. He joined intercessory group, and his voice will be the loudest you'll be hearing. So one day he forgot to drop the key back home. So the sister came tracing him to that church and was asking, I said, I'm asking for such and so person. They said, you mean brother? They said, who calls him brother? He said, his brother, so and so here. Can't you hear his voice? He's the one that is, he said, you guys, you don't understand. Do you know the person that you say is a brother? He said he smokes India hemp.
0: Wow.
4: And still in intercessory group.
0: Father have mercy.
4: You understand what I'm saying? So that kind of a person, I thought, well, as long as I'm doing this, it has covered up for my sins. And of course, it means that even if he dies now, he was going to make heaven. So if you're in that kind of a situation, no matter what you're doing, and listen to me, for any genuine salvation experience, there is a story. You must always remember the story that led you to that encounter. If you have not, this is an opportunity for you to rethink and to do the needful.
0: Amen. Thank you so much, Pastor Lofin. We appreciate you for that insight and for that. It's good to clarify so that we understand, you know, we start from that. That's the starting point. Because if you are not saved, you cannot know him. You know, before I ask Dr. Matthew to, because I just feel that I'm going to be so welcome. So before I ask Dr. Matthew to please, you know, just do a summary of what Pastor Lofin has said, I want us to take the comments that we have on our Facebook page from Bulama Emmanuel Issa. He says, welcome back, mommy and the team. Happy anniversary. May the Lord continue to strengthen you all in Jesus' name.
1: Amen.
0: Thank you very much, Elisa. God bless you too. From Mommy Clara, a big way, that's from Abel Kuta. Awesome God, we praise you. Thank you, Lord, for Mommy and the great ministry. Good afternoon, Mommy and the great team. We thank God for this powerful word of life. Indeed, we are strengthened and encouraged. God bless you, Ma. Thank you, Pastor Love, in more grace. Okay, from Sister Olani, you blessing Jumi. She says, good afternoon, Mommy and the great team. Thank you for giving us another opportunity to hear from God. Thank you, Pastor Loving, for the word. Amen. Please invite others to join us on today's edition of Hope and Restoration. God bless you. Dr. Oluwafunmilayo Mateja, ka ki awon eyan lede Yoruba je ka de so ni kukuru nkan ton tin ba so latai.
2: Akiwa ku ojumo adedupe pe e darapo mo wa. 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
0: 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and then I ask Pastor Tama to come before we go back to Pastor Olofin.
1: Praise the Lord.
0: Hallelujah.
1: Hallelujah. And the power of his resurrection, we've been able to deal with that I might know him. And this power of this resurrection is a conquering power, a restoration power, victorious power, the power that transforms you, that gives victory, that, you know, over fear, over sin, over dead situations. Like the host was saying, wherever you are, you have known him. Please keep knowing him. The power of resurrection will come upon that thing that you are talking about. That whatever is dead, it will rise up again. In the name of Jesus Christ of Nazareth. The power of resurrection. I remember the story in the Bible, in the book of John. John 11, so about Lazarus, who was buried, forgotten, decayed, smelling, but Jesus came on the scene. And that power of resurrection raised Lazarus from death. And he became alive again. I don't know how many years he lived after then. Praise the Lord.
0: Hallelujah.
1: Praise the Lord. So I am addressing maybe academically, maybe marriage, maybe whatever it is that is not going well. Rejection, whatever is going, as far as you know this God, and you call upon him, the Lord will attend unto you in the name of Jesus.
0: Amen.
1: This power of resurrection is the power that will lift you up. Praise the Lord.
0: Hallelujah.
1: Praise the Lord.
3: Hallelujah.
1: Thank you so much.
0: All right. Thank you so much, Pastor Chooks. Wachuku, for that contribution. Can I ask Pastor Tama to come in here?
3: Praise the Lord.
0: Hallelujah.
3: Like the theme or topic suggests, it's a call to deeper relationship with God. The writer of the book of Hebrews, some will say Paul, some will give that credit to other scholars, but then look at Hebrews 6 verse 1. He said, therefore, leaving the elementary principles of the doctrines of God, let us move on to perfection, not laying again the foundation of repentance to dead works. So God is calling our attention to the fact that we need to be closer to him the more. At the level, like our speaker said earlier, I said we operate at the level of our knowledge. And there's room for improvement or increase in God. And God is calling everyone. If you're a child of God, there is more in God than you know now. Mm-hmm. Our speaker said yesterday that where we are is the best of us, but it's still a level for us to become better than even our current best. So we can draw closer to him by deliberately taking steps. And there's something about the relationship with God. God cannot be known through proxies. It is personal. So it is an individual call. God is calling all of us today. If you have known him, you can improve your relationship with him by getting closer. If you have not known him at all, he's saying, come unto me, all of you are labored and are heavy laden, for in him you will find rest. The call is for us to be close to this God. Because the closer we are to him, the better life becomes for us. And like a songwriter says, when I know you, I will find myself. For everything about our lives are summarized in God. And we cannot know him. We cannot even understand our lives as we should unless we come to the one that has made us, who has planned

0: That is my contribution for now.
1: Amen. Thank you so much, Pastor Barisa Atama. Can I ask Dr. Matthew, let's have your thoughts, and then you do a quick summary in Yoruba.
2: Praise the Lord.
3: Hallelujah.
2: We believe, okay. The Bible says that I may know him and the power of his resurrection, that I may know him. My thoughts on this is what the Holy Spirit told me yesterday during the anniversary, that when you went for your PhD program, you tried all you could to make sure you get it. It cost you your time. It cost you your resources. It cost you your presence. So many things. And one thing again that God told me yesterday was that if you want to go with me, because I wanted to get that PhD, even though on his instruction, I made sure that I overlooked distractions. And that is just a physical thing. PhD, I don't need it in heaven. I disciplined myself that I overlooked distractions here and there. At times, you feel sick, but you had to appear, you know, in classes.
1: You endure the pain.
2: I endure
1: the discomfort.
2: It cost me so many things. Mm-hmm. That. So if you want to know me also, because knowing more is PhD. But if you now want to know God, it must cost me some things, like he was just lecturing me again yesterday. That it will cost you some things, and there will still be distractions. Then there were physical and spiritual distractions. But knowing God is more of spiritual, you know, relationship. There will be more spiritual distractions. That am I ready to pay the same price? And if I could, you know, go the extra mile to get the physical achievement, then this greater achievement, the Bible even calls it excellency in the knowledge of Christ. I must be able to now, you know, overlook more distractions, because the devil will not want you to get it. The devil will not want you to get closer to God. The devil will not want you to go higher. The devil will not want to, because in one of the things I got from yesterday's message, one of the things is that the more you know God, the less you argue. So you don't need to say, God, I don't want to go fasting, I don't want to go evangelizing, I don't want to go praying, I don't want to. No, you have to. Why? Because the more you know him, the less you argue, because you know that knowing him is for your own good.
1: Amen.
2: Amen.
1: Thank you very much. Do you want to just
3: summary.
1: Do a quick
2: ni Yoruba ni kukuru ni wi pe ti Bibeli so wi pe ki emi ki o le mo ta ba ri pe ta ba fa awon okunrin, for example, ta ba fe mo iyawo wa, we go the extra mile bo se kara ebun fun won, boya ka sa fe make sure pe obirin yi o mo win ni ese odo mi, just become what, to become my friend, to become my wife in the future. 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So the same thing ta ba la fe mo Olorun is for our own good, because if we want to get a wife, the Bible says he who finds a wife find a good thing. So mi mo Olorun yen is for our own good, is for our own benefit. 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Ara nkan to ko wa ni anu ni yen pe, if you want to know God, you can't be arrogant. Why? Because the Lord will hide you from some things. And if you are not ready to be hidden, you are not ready to be revealed. So Olorun man o ma na wa ni lati ke kini ka lo si ibi ikoko, boya ibi ikoko adura, ibi ikoko ati ka Bible wa, ka sha wa alone with him. 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
1: Oluwa ran wa lowo.
3: Hallelujah.
1: All right, thank you so much, Dr. Matthew, Pastor Chicks, and Pastor Tama, for the various contributions. Let me also quickly read the comments of our brethren on our Facebook page from Pastor Felix Bukumiola Dejo. He says, salvation is the bedrock of further revelation of God. A great 31st anniversary of Wales yesterday. Hallelujah.
2: Amen.
1: And then from Mrs. Amabi Frances Omagbimi, she says, good afternoon, Mommy and the anointed team. Happy 31st anniversary of World of Salvation Global Ministries. Thank you so much for another deeper knowledge of this great topic.

0: you for the great message, Pastor Lofin. Then from Brother Afolabi Sunday Uzana, he says, Happy Sunday, ma, and the entire team of Hope and Restoration. God bless you, ma. God bless you too. God bless all our brethren.
1: Amen.
0: In the name of Jesus, that I may know him and the power of his resurrection and the fellowship of his suffering. I was saying to our people, I said, in just that one verse, you know, there are at least three to four different prayer points there for me. Number one is, I want to know him. And I said, it's not any called Jiawadi. I can't know God for my daughter. I can lead my daughter to him, but my daughter or my son or your husband or your wife must know him personally. That I came purely mom, number one. Number two, it says, and the power of his resurrection. Why we need to begin to pombe. We need that power in today's world. You know, the power to become the sons of God. The power to live a holy and righteous life. The power to keep enduring. The power to keep going. Even when things around me, you know, are telling me to quit. The power to say, look, if the Lord has called me to this assignment, I must receive the grace and keep moving. You know, we need that power. We need that grace. Then number three, the fellowship of his sufferings. You know, I've said that before, that if anybody preached to you and said, told you, once you give your life to Christ, everything becomes rosy, it's a lie from the pit of hell. If Jesus himself suffered, why are we not to suffer? So that's what Apostle Paul was saying, that, you know, in this world you have tribulation. Even Jesus says to him, he said, but be of good cheer, he has overcome. So tribulations will come. And then we can rest assured that the Lord has promised not to forsake us. He said he will be with us. He will never leave us nor forsake us. He will be with us until the end of the age. In another translation, it says always. So, in two months, he pay whatever taban lakoja, knowing that he's there with us, is another reason why we should, you know, not wash the net, not turn back, but to keep moving on. So, we must be ready to have that joint fellowship and, you know, be part of his sufferings. And number four, being made conformable unto his death. Now listen, this is Hope and Restoration coming to you live from West Radio 89.3 FM, your preferred wholesome radio and your number one family radio station in your state. We are here to encourage you. We are here to bring you the word of the Lord that will strengthen you and further prepare you for the task ahead, for the journey ahead. Whether you are in the valley, you know, right now going through a valley experience, that you are not there alone, that the Lord is there with you. Whether you're on the mountaintop right now and everything is rosy, we thank God for you. But, you know, Apostle Paul was saying all those is achievements, that he counted them as dung. Vanity upon vanity. All is vanity. Is knowing God more. We should pursue God. That's why God himself said, you will love the Lord with all your heart, with all your soul, with all your might. All your heart. It is either all of him or none of him. God will not share his place. He won't share his glory. He won't share it with anybody. He wants to be not just the Lord of, not just our Savior, but he wants to be Lord. In the name of the Lord Jesus. Now, it's not easy to become conformable unto his death. I was encouraging a young lady this afternoon, and I said, when the Lord, and one of our speakers too said it yesterday, we had about four, five speakers, it was an awesome program, and we were all richly blessed. You know, one of our speakers reminded us of when the Lord Jesus was at Gethsemane. That hit me again. You know, the sitting disciples. We don't have enough time to talk about that. If the Lord permits us, maybe in the next edition, so Pastor Love, you can stay coming. Yeah, are you a sitting disciple? Why would the Lord tell some of you to sit down? And it took only three. It's about come up hither. It's about knowing him the more. It's about wanting him. Come up where? Being thirsty, hungry for more of him. You know, one of the scriptures I love is in the book of Revelation, where every time those 24 elders, when they look up and they say, holy, holy, you know, and they look down again, as they look, they are seeing him in another glory. Because how come? The Bible says they are knights. So they have not rested, they have not ceased from, you know, praising. It means he's constantly revealing himself, you know, afresh, anew. So the more of him you think you know, the less of him you actually know.
1: Hmm.
0: And our prayer is that the Lord will give us the grace, you know, when the chips are down, not to deny the faith. Mm-hmm. In the name of Jesus.
2: Amen.
0: So I'm going to come back to Pastor Obafemi Olofin. I want you now to minister to our listeners who may be going through valley experiences. Some may be walking through the shadow of death as we speak. Some may be having challenges with their health. Some could be having serious financial crisis.
2: Yeah.
0: Some may have issues with their businesses.
2: Mm.
0: Some are looking for rents to pay.
2: Yeah.
0: Some are looking for school fees of their children. Some homes, as we speak, are in crisis.
2: Sure.
0: Some children, their situation look hopeless,
2: mm.
0: you know. And the parents are saying, Lord, where did I go wrong? What else can I do? What should I have done that I have not done? So we want to speak to as many of our listeners and all our viewers across the world, you know, those that have joined us on our Facebook, mm. want to minister to them, that God is aware of everything they are going through.
2: Amen.
0: And that it's not beyond his ability to restore, and that they should keep hope alive.
2: All right, thank you. There are two scriptures quickly I want to bring up now. Psalm 116 verse 6, it said, I was brought low,
0: mm-hmm.
2: but you helped me.
0: Mm-hmm. Mm-hmm.
2: There are times when level changes.
0: Mm-hmm.
2: There are times when people drop. There are times when people crash.
0: Mm-hmm.
2: There are moments of accident in the journey of destiny.
0: Mm-hmm.
2: There are times when the man's, you know, journey is waylaid, ambushment here and there. Things you never bargained for come your way. There are moments wherein it appears as though what you are expecting is not what you see.
1: Mm.
2: Realities of life. Mm. And that's the reason why that scripture says, I was brought low.
1: Mm.
2: That's the reality. We don't pretend.
1: Mm-hmm.
2: It happens.
1: Yeah.
2: But God, in his infinite mercies, had made provision knowing fully well men will get to that level.
0: Mm.
1: Mm.
2: And so he had provided unfailing help.
1: Amen.
2: To ensure that that is not the final statement upon your life.
0: Amen.
2: Listen, let me say this to you. Your challenging point must not be your burial ground.
0: Mm. Hmm.
2: There is a God in heaven that is committed to your total recovery.
0: Mm.
2: There is hope for you because you have a God who cares.
3: Amen.
2: And that's why I want to come in to say to you, whatsoever you might be going through right now, the first thing I want to encourage you on is for you to make sure that your staying power is active.
1: Mm-hmm.
2: That was the reason why Paul said, mm-hmm. even though we were troubled on every side,
1: mm-hmm.
2: because the staying power was still there,
1: mm-hmm.
2: it didn't give up.
1: Mm-hmm.
2: Not because trouble didn't come. But the staying power was there. That is help that God gives to man. So that you don't give up out of this, out of that. You know, some people are at the verge of, let me throw everything off.
1: Mm.
2: Let me pack out of my matrimonial home. Let me shut down this business. Let me kill myself.
1: Mm.
2: Let me drop out these children from school. And all that. If you are at that point in time, I have good news for you.
1: Yeah.
2: The Bible tells us in the book of Revelations in chapter 21. Let me just read one or two verses to you here. It will help you a lot. He said, and I heard a great voice out of heaven when heaven decides to speak to the earth. It's an encouraging situation.
1: Yes.
2: It gives you hope that God knows what I'm going through and is ready to address it.
1: Amen.
2: That's the reason why he sent the right word at the right time. Hear what he says. It says, behold, the tabernacle of God is with men.
1: Mm.
2: So you are not, in fact, it's with you in that same situation.
1: Amen.
2: He said, behold, the tabernacle which represents the presence of God.
1: Mm.
2: He said, he is there with men and he will dwell with them and they shall be his people and God himself shall be with them and be their God. Now look at verse 4. And God shall wipe away all tears from their eyes.
1: Mm.
2: And there shall be no more death, neither
1: Amen.
2: Sorrow nor crying,
1: Amen.
2: Neither shall there be any more pain.
1: Amen.
2: For the former things are passed away.
1: Hallelujah.
2: I need to let you know this. Number one, there is hope for you.
1: Amen.
2: there is nothing that has a beginning that does not have an end.
0: Mm-hmm.
2: That means there is an expiry date for this situation.
0: Mm-hmm.
2: All right, even when it looks as though it's impossible, it's tough, I don't even know the way out, he knows what to do.
0: Mm-hmm. Yes.
2: Like that song, song says, it said, Oluwa Montiose. There are times when we don't even have a clue.
0: Mm.
2: You don't know what next and how, but he knows what to do.
0: Yes.
2: The same God that made rivers to gush out of the rock is the same God. He knows what to do to bail you out of this situation.
0: Amen.
2: Hear me? There are different types of tears.
0: Mm.
2: You know that tears is a product of broken emotion.
0: Mm.
2: When the emotion of a man is overpowered, the only way the eye can express it is to drop those liquid there. To just drop those tears and say, look, something has happened inside us. You understand what I'm saying? Then there are some tears that you see visibly. There are those you can't see.
0: Mm-hmm.
2: That is just reactions of men.
0: Mm-hmm.
2: You begin to now look at it and say, it's like this person is crying.
0: Mm.
2: You know, he might be passive. He might want to be alone. He might just be sighing. He might, you know, just feel so, what's going on around here? I know it's not in the same space where every other person is.
0: Mm.
2: That's why the Bible says the Lord, that God will wipe away all.
0: Amen.
2: Whichever one is your own, he has the ability to clean it off.
0: Amen.
2: And I want to say to you, he has said it, that former things are passed away.
0: Amen.
2: In other words, where you are now will become a yesterday.
0: Amen.
2: Because a new day is coming your way.
0: Amen.
2: And I know that as many as are there under the reach of my voice, you are either sick and your health situation is giving you concern, the presence of all the power of God will raise you up today.
0: Amen.
2: Even if you are choked up with debt, you don't know how you are going to pay, you are under that pressure. The God who helped the wife of the son of the prophet, that same God will help you today in the name of Jesus.
0: Amen.
2: Whatsoever is the marital situation, whatever condition that your marriage is right now, and you are looking at it, communication has completely broken down. Listen, there was somebody got across to me from Liberia, you know, sometimes ago, and he said, please, I don't know what to do. Communication between herself and the husband broken down completely. When the husband comes in, the wife would have pasted an internal memo on the door of the man's room. He will read it, and then he will also write it and reply.
0: Mm.
2: That was the kind of life they are living. I don't know what your own looks like.
0: Mm.
2: But whatsoever is the marital crisis that you might be going through, the divine intervention of God will prevail today.
0: Amen.
2: In the name of Jesus.
0: Amen.
2: There is hope for you, and the Lord will help you in Jesus' name.
0: Amen and amen. Thank you so much, Pastor Olofin. We have just 2 minutes to go on to this edition of Hope and Restoration. I wish we had more time, but I trust that which you have heard today, the Lord will breathe on it.
1: Amen.
0: And will see the results and will testify in the name of Jesus.
1: Amen.
0: Before we go, let me quickly read 2 more messages on our Facebook from Francis Ogunshola. He says, good afternoon, mommy, and greetings to everyone in the studio. I pray that God continues to expand and enlarge your ministry.
1: Amen.
0: We say amen. And then from Pastor Gabriel Lize, he says, good afternoon, mommy, and everyone in the studio. Indeed, this is the right word for this moment.
1: Amen.
0: Hallelujah. I am lifted. Amen. Amen. Praise God. So we bless God for everyone that has joined us on today's edition of Hope and Restoration, either on radio, World Radio 89.3 FM, or on our Facebook page. We thank God for Pastor Bafemi Olofin, our guest here. Thank you so much for coming.
2: Thank you so much for your life.
0: Second Vice Chairman of PFN of your state and the lead pastor of Glorious Christian Assembly right here in Ibadan. Pastor Jixon Wachuku, thank you for being here as usual. Dr. Fumilayo Mathi, thank you. Pastor Barista Atama, thank you so much.
3: Pleasure.
0: And the brother that came with Pastor Femi, you're welcome too. And to our studio manager, Mr. Henry Oseji, we say thank you. 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We try to remind you that your best years are not behind you; they are yet ahead of you. And together, we say shalom.
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Here is the national news on Wells Radio 89.3 FM, your preferred wholesome radio. We are reaching you live from Wells Broadcasting House, Longalafi Avenue, Oluyole Estate, Ibadan. I am Ayo Emmanuel. Ojo first, the headlines. Federal government unveils upgraded IPPIS self-service platform to enhance efficiency across MDAs. Senate explains condition of federal intervention in state police operations. Oyo State government fixes the 1st of July for contributory pension scheme takeoff. NECO releases 2026 Beke result. Schedules date for receipt examination. Those are the headlines. Now the news in detail. The federal government has unveiled an upgraded integrated personnel and payroll information system, IPPIS Human Resources Model, known as the Employee Self-Service Application, aimed at improving efficiency, transparency, and service delivery across ministries, departments and agencies. Speaking at the event, the head of the Civil Service of the Federation, Mrs. D.D. Esther Wilson-Jack, disclosed that the innovation marks a significant step in the federal civil service reform agenda by empowering workers and streamlining administrative processes. She revealed that the platform, unveiled during the 2026 Civil Service Week activities in Abuja today, is designed to allow federal civil servant to access and manage their personal records, payslips, leave applications, and other human resources digitally, eliminating lengthy manual procedures. Mrs. Wilson-Jack urged the civil servant to embrace the technology, noting that the newly introduced public service mentoring program would facilitate knowledge transfer, professional growth, and leadership development across the civil service. The Senate has clarified that federal authorities may intervene in the affairs of state police services under specific circumstances as it considered the Constitution of the Federal Republic of Nigeria Alteration State Bill 2026. Leading the debate on the proposed legislation, Senate leader Senator Opeyemi Bamidele yesterday revealed that the bill clearly outlines the condition under which the federal government can step into the operation of state police services while preserving the autonomy of the state. According to him, federal intervention would only be permitted in situations involving a breakdown of public order, the inability of a state police service to function efficiently, serious violation of fundamental rights, electoral intimidation or threat to national security. Senator Bamidele explained that such intervention must be authorized in writing by the president and would be limited to scope and duration. He added that federal action would be subject to Senate oversight and open to judicial review to guard against abuse and ensure accountability. And now we know your state. The state government has fixed 1st of July 2026 for the commencement of the Contributory Pension Scheme, CPS, for officers employed into the state civil and public service from the 1st of January 2026. The chairman of your state post service board, Honorable Tunji Rafiu Adekunle, disclosed this during a stakeholders engagement and pension fund administrators PFAs held in Ibadan, noting that all necessary arrangements have been concluded for a seamless rollout. Honorable Adekunle described the development as a major step towards securing the future of workers, noting that the scheme will ensure a more reliable, sustainable pension system for public servants in the state. He assured workers that the CPS is designed to strengthen and not diminish the welfare, stressing that the scheme will provide individual retirement savings account, ensure transparency, and guarantee profitability of benefit across employment. The Independent Corrupt Practices and Other Related Offences Commission, ICPC,
has arraigned the former Kaduna State Governor, Nasir El-Rufai, his former senior special advisor and counselor, Jimmy Lawa, and five others over an alleged 8.68 billion naira CCTV surveillance contract awarded during his administration. The anti-graft agency disclosed these in a press statement published on its website today, stating that the defendant were arraigned before Justice Awal Buhari of the Federal High Court in Kaduna. According to the commission, the amended 11-count charge borders on alleged corruption, money laundering, and related offences. According to the ICPC, RFI, while serving as the governor, approved the award of a contract for the procurement, survey planning, final design and installation of a closed-circuit television surveillance system in Kaduna Metropolis, valued at 8.68 billion naira in Singularity Network Security Limited. The agency alleged that the company lacked the requisite experience and qualification required for the contract, and the funds linked to the contract were subsequently transferred through a network of companies and individuals. In education, the National Examination Council, NECO, has released the final result of the 2026 Basic Education Certificate Program, with a total of 186,291 candidates having registered for the examination nationwide. According to NECO, the results were approved and released following the conclusion of the 2026 Award Committee meeting held today at the Council's headquarters in Minna, Niger State. Speaking during the meeting, the Director of Public Education at the Federal Ministry of Education, Dr. Folake Olatunji David, who represented the Minister of Education, Tunji Alausa, expressed situation with the conduct of the examination and the processes that led to the timely release of the results. The Council says the recent examination is meant for candidates who had deficiencies in mathematics, English studies, or both subjects. According to NECO, the exercise gives affected candidates another opportunity to correct the deficiencies and secure the certification needed for admission into Senior Secondary School 1 without repeating a full academic session. Recall that the examination commenced on the 28th of April 2026 and was concluded on the 30th of April 2026.

0: If you're just joining us, this is the National News on Wells Radio 89.3 FM. Moving on, the Nigerian Army has informed the public of the activities of fraudsters and criminal syndicates allegedly soliciting funds under the guise of the Nigerian Army Day Celebration 2026, warning individuals and organizations to disregard such requests. In a public notice made available to defense correspondents in Abuja by the acting director of Army Public Relations, Colonel Aponia Anel, the Army stated that the imposter had been circulating fake letters, proposals, and sponsorship requests to individuals, financial institutions, corporate organizations, and government agencies while falsely claiming to represent the Nigerian Army. The Army clarified that the NADCEL 2026 remained an official event scheduled to hold on the 1st of January to the 6th, 2026, to commemorate the 163rd anniversary of the Nigerian Army, stressing that all legitimate communication concerning the celebration would be disseminated through recognized and verifiable Nigerian Army platforms. The Army also warned that anyone found impersonating the institution, forging official document, or engaging in fraudulent fundraising would face the full weight of the law. And finally, to the breaking story in Lagos, at least two people, including an infant, were killed and 16 others rescued with varying injuries after a three-story shopping mall collapsed at Toluti bus stop along Ojo Road, Alakija, in Lagos. The incident, residents said, occurred about 10 a.m. today after shop owners and customers resumed the day's business. It was gathered that the building, which housed shops selling generators, a cyber cafe, a point of sale service, have shown structural cracks since last Tuesday. Multiple victims, including children, were still feared trapped beneath the rubble at the time of filing the report. Emergency responders at the scene include the police, the Lagos State Fire and Rescue Service, the military, the Lagos State Building Control Agency, the Lagos State Emergency Management Agency, and other response team. Rescue operations were ongoing as at the time of filing this report. That's it on the national news for tonight. Before we end the news, here are the highlights. Federal government unveiled an upgraded integrated personnel and payroll information system, human resource model, known as the Employee Self-Service Application, aimed at improving efficiency, transparency, and service delivery across ministries, departments, and agencies. Senate clarified that federal authorities may intervene in the state in the affairs of state police services under specific circumstances as it considered the Constitution of the Federal Republic of Nigeria Alteration State Police Bill 2026. And in Oyo State, the state government has fixed the 1st of July 2026 for the commencement of the contributory pension scheme for officers employed into the state civil and public service from the 1st of January 2025. To education, the National Examination Council, NECO, released the result of the 2026 Basic Education Certificate Program with a total of 186,291 candidates having registered for the examination nationwide. The bulletin was compiled and edited by Kemi Sola Williams. Stay connected with us on all our social media platforms at Wells Radio 893. 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Also call or WhatsApp Wells Radio Newsroom on 0916-893-2000. 0916-893-2000 for any eyewitness account. Thank you for listening to the news at 8. I am Ayo Emmanuel Ojo. Up next is Royin Lewa with Adedamola Oluide. God bless you. Good evening.
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our great nation Nigeria. 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

0: lives up to the design. This phone runs on the Dimensity 9500S. As for spec variants, you can get up to 12GB of RAM and 512GB of storage. Let's see how the phone does with the heavy hitter games that we love.
1: Alright, first up we have Call of Duty Mobile. Just swiping left and right, actually feels pretty good. Consistent 120 FPS, which is expected for a phone like Poco and a game like Call of Duty Mobile. And here in the settings, you can actually play very high graphics and ultra frame rate. So you got 120 FPS, and with 120 FPS you can play at the very high graphics. The sampling rate though is not bad. It is very responsive. The feel of the phone is pretty good as well, probably because of the sides. I don't know what material they use for the phone here, but it's definitely something that I interest more compared to like the other gaming phones I usually be trying. That's definitely a plus one point for Poco. Oh yeah, and there's something else that I maxed out. So they have like this thing called Game Turbo. So here you could like view your FPS and stuff. And then I went over to the performance settings, and at touch controls, I maxed out my sensitivity. So my touch response is as responsive as ever. As for enhanced visuals, I'm running bright and saturated. You guys can't really see the difference because I'm obviously just recording a handcam over here, but there's really not much to do in Call of Duty Mobile when it comes to testing these devices, aside me playing on obviously max graphics. But what we could definitely do though is try out the gyro. So let's give that a try over at training mode.
2: She said she was 12!
1: And holy, there is no delay. There is no delay with the gyro. What the hell-y? Nah, this is actually crazy. Usually when it comes to like budget gaming phones or phones in general, there's usually like a delay for gyro, and this literally has zero delay. Nah, that's actually crazy. Alright, let's try it out on some targets right now. I'm not even clicking the button, am I? Nah, that's actually sick, man. The features alone that you get on this phone is actually impressive for the price. Yo, I should do a giveaway for Poco, man. I feel like this is like the best value ever that you can get on a gaming phone when it comes to value to price ratio. The Poco phone did really good in Call of Duty Mobile. There's nothing else to say. And yeah, on to the next game. Next up, we have PUBG Mobile. Yes, sir. Again, first thing we're going to do is go over to the graphics right here. And just like that, we have Ultra HDR, so let's equip that. So it's capable of playing at Ultra HDR. Extreme HDR is, you know, it's not available right now. The game allows us to do that, even with this phone. So that means it must be good. So far, the phone's temperature is all right. You know, just regular heat. It's nothing super hot or anything. It's not like what you would get with your regular daily phone, which is why I'm gonna start putting this jelly case. Matter of fact, jelly cases are actually really, really good because they absorb the impact when if you drop your phone. The only cons with cases are it makes your phone hotter. Okay, I kind of do like it with the case. Better grip. Oh my gosh, we're cooking. Oh my gosh, we're cooking right now. Wait, what the heck? There was a guy behind me, bro. Anyone in front? Oh, heck yeah. Okay, now I remember why my sense is so high. It's because the recoil of PUBG Mobile is very high as well. Usually it's good to have gyro on PUBG Mobile, but we already showcased gyro, and if I play a little more gyro, I don't think you guys are going to be able to see the hand cam, unfortunately. Oh, he's on my left, but GG's. Oh my god.

0: and other open world games. 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
1: Darling Natural Twist blended her hair over time.
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0: The airdrop is coming. 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

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And give you a say, we can't see a time we get to it. Anna, me uncle driver, maybe. Y'all don't call driver. 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What's wrong with Ken? You must want to be a wrong one of them. Hey, y'all see. Only with them. Only the obesity, you know. You're son of the a wrong one, and you said, be with you.